0: In that time, hundreds of thousands of Arsenal fans took over the streets of North London to celebrate their first Premier League title in 22 years. They'd lost the Champions League final to Paris Saint-Germain the day before, but supporters are happy.
1: Win the Champions League, win the Premier League, win everything at the Arsenal!
0: Meanwhile, London's fire brigade rescued 75 people from height after fans climbed trees, rooftops and lampposts. And Brighton's first women's FA Cup final appearance has ended in 4-0 defeat to Manchester City at Wembley. WSL champion City have completed the double. That's the latest from the Sky News Centre. I'm Bevan.
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0: From the Sky News Centre at 2, a woman's died and a man's critically ill after entering the sea to try to rescue their dog in Lancashire on Saturday night. 17 people have now drowned in open water in recent days. The latest, a teenage girl in the River Wharf in North Yorkshire, while further south, an 11-year-old boy is missing in the Don off Mexborough. Nick Ayers is from the RNLI and has this advice.
1: If you can't make it to a lifeguarded beach, do your research, making sure that it is an actual designated bathing spot that is recommended for swimming. Make sure you go with somebody else. Ensure that you look after one another. If you do get into trouble in the water, float on your back.
0: Israel's made its deepest incursion into Lebanon in 25 years, despite a US-brokered ceasefire. Its military seized a castle in the south of the country. People convicted of domestic abuse could be evicted from social housing before a victim's forced to leave. Proposed new laws would see courts in England and Wales given powers to transfer a joint tenancy to the victim. Millions of vapes are still being binned a year after the ban on single-use devices came into effect. That's according to campaigners and councils who say more than 6 million vapes and pods have been thrown away. Arsenal's parade to celebrate their first Premier League title in 22 years drew crowds of hundreds of thousands as the skies of North London turned red. Fans set off flares as the open-top bus carrying Mikel Arteta's side and the trophy made its way around Islington. Fullback Miles Lewis-Skelly started in the Champions League final defeat to Paris Saint-Germain the day before.
2: It's disappointing because, you know, when you're so close to a dream, a goal, you feel slightly short. But it just, you know, as Mikel said, it's added fuel to the fire, so we'll use that for us.
0: And Celtic ensured Glasgow rivals Rangers ended the season without silverware after beating them 1-0 in the final of the Women's Scottish Cup. They held on despite having a player sent off at Hampden Park. That's the latest from the Sky News Centre. I'm Bev Rimmer.
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1: In 10 metres, take a left at the pile of washing.
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0: From the Sky News Centre at 3, 17 people have died in open water in the UK in recent days. The latest is a 13-year-old girl in the River Wharfe in North Yorkshire. She got into trouble there yesterday. An 11-year-old boy is feared drowned in the Don at Mexborough. Meanwhile, a woman in her 60s has died trying to rescue her dog from the sea in Lancashire. A man found guilty of murdering a teenager with a ceremonial Sikh dagger will be sentenced later. Bikram Digwa stabbed 18-year-old finance student Henry Noack in Southampton last December. Domestic abusers in England and Wales could be evicted from social housing before their victim is forced to leave. The government's proposing new laws, as Stevie Shillinglaw reports.
1: Last year, around 15,000 households were forced to flee their accommodation because of domestic abuse. As the law stands, social landlords are only able to evict the abuser after the victim has left, leaving vulnerable people at risk of homelessness. New legislation would see the courts given the power to transfer a joint tenancy solely to the victim. Landlords would also have to provide suitable alternative accommodation if their safety is at risk. Ministers say it's the first step in tackling a moral failure and will give survivors a space to recover and rebuild.
0: There's been a 20% rise in young people contacting Childline with gender identity concerns. The charity's delivered almost 2,500 counselling sessions in a year. Arsenal fans took over North London streets to celebrate their first Premier League title in 22 years. They'd lost the Champions League final to Paris Saint-Germain the day before, but supporters are happy.
2: Win the Champions League! Win the Premier League! Win everything! Up the Arsenal!
0: Meanwhile, the fire brigade rescued 75 people after fans climbed trees, rooftops and lampposts. And Brighton's first women's FA Cup final appearance ended in 4-0 defeat to Manchester City at Wembley. WSL champion City have completed the double. That's the latest. I'm Bev Rimp.
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15: From the Sky News Centre at 4, a woman's died and a man's critically ill after entering the sea to try and rescue their dog in Lancashire on Saturday night. 17 people have now drowned in open water in recent days. The latest, a teenage girl in the River Wolfe in North Yorkshire, while further south, an 11-year-old boy is missing in the Don of Mexborough. Nick Ayers is from the RNLI.
16: If you can't make it to a lifeguarded beach, do your research, making sure that it is an actual designated bathing spot that is recommended for swimming. Make sure you go with somebody else. Ensure that you look after one another. If you do get into trouble in the water, float on your back.
15: Hundreds more documents relating to Lord Mandelson's appointment as US ambassador are expected to be published today. It's understood they'll include messages between himself, ministers and government advisers. Talks will be held later in a final attempt to avert two 24-hour strikes on the London Underground. Tube drivers from the RMT union are planning a walkout tomorrow and on Thursday in a dispute over a four-day week. People convicted of domestic abuse could be evicted from social housing before a victim's forced to leave. Proposed new laws would see courts in England and Wales given powers to transfer a joint tenancy to the victim. Arsenal's parade to celebrate their first Premier League title in 22 years drew crowds of hundreds of thousands yesterday. Fans set off flares as the open-top bus made its way around Islington. Fullback Miles Lewis-Skelly started in the Champions League final defeat to Paris Saint-Germain the day before.
17: It's disappointing because, you know, when you're so close to a dream, a goal, you feel slightly short. But it just, you know, as Mikel said, it's added fuel to the fire, so we'll use that for us.
15: And Celtic made sure Rangers ended the season without silverware after beating them 1-0 in the final of the Women's Scottish Cup. They held on despite having a player sent off at Hampden Park. Rangers also missed out on the league title and lost in the League Cup decider. That's the latest from the Sky News Centre. Fine.
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0: From the Sky News Centre at 5, a 13-year-old girl's become the 17th person to die in open water in the UK in recent days after getting into trouble in the River Wharfe in North Yorkshire. Further south, an 11-year-old boy's feared drowned in the Don at Mexborough. These locals say the area's treacherous.
1: Kids are getting in trouble all the time for jumping in canal.
2: Every year kids are going down playing there, but it's just so dangerous. It's appealing because water's shallow, but then as a little bit further down, it plunges really deep, but you can't see that front bridge.
3: Could have been one of my kids.
0: Meanwhile, a woman's died trying to rescue her dog from the sea near Blackpool. Hundreds more documents relating to Lord Mandelson's appointment as US ambassador are expected to be published today. It's understood they'll include messages between himself, ministers and government advisers. The first release of files in March showed Sir Keir Starmer was warned of a general reputational risk over the peer's connection to the late paedophile Jeffrey Epstein. There's been a 20% rise in the number of young people contacting Childline with gender identity concerns. The charity delivered almost 2,500 counselling sessions last year to those struggling with sexuality and discrimination. Childline's Barry Laker says stereotypes can be frightening.
4: Trans and non-binary young people particularly are reaching out and expressing their anxiety, for want of a better word, about being accepted by society and referring often to sort of anti-trans sentiment in the media and from politicians.
0: It's going to get substantially cooler across the UK after record-breaking temperatures last week. Thunderstorms and heavy rain could hit some areas in the coming days. Sport and Arsenal fans partied on the streets of North London as they celebrated a first Premier League title in 22 years. The players paraded the trophy on an open-top bus, while supporters welcomed their heroes with flares and fireworks. And men's title favourite Alexander Zverev's in the quarterfinals of the French Open tennis for the sixth year in a row. He beat Jesper de Jong in straight sets in Paris. That's the latest. I'm Bev.
5: Ladies and gentlemen, Q. Now, another hour of music. Q Radio Northwest, through the night.

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1: Sorry, what?
0: At the Valley of Toy Dinosaurs, approach the kitchen with no room to cook.
1: Huh?
0: Turn right at the floor drove.
1: A floor drove?
0: You've reached chaos. Recalculating.
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0: From the Sky News Centre at 6, a new batch of documents detailing how Lord Peter Mandelson was appointed as the UK's ambassador to the US will be published later. He was sacked by the Prime Minister after release files in America revealed the extent of his friendship with sex offender Jeffrey Epstein. It then emerged the peer had failed a vetting process. Sir Keir Starmer previously told MPs he'd been kept in the dark about that.
1: If I had known before he took up his post that UKSB recommendation was that developed vetting clearance should be denied, I would not have gone ahead with the appointment.
0: Domestic abusers could be evicted from social housing before their victims forced to leave. Proposed housing laws would see courts in England and Wales given powers to transfer a joint tenancy to survivors. Two more people have died in open water related incidents in recent days, taking the total to 17. A woman in her 60s was among those who lost her life trying to rescue her dog from the scene near Blackpool. Nick Ayers from the RNLI has this advice.
2: The water around the UK and Ireland on average is about 16 degrees Celsius, even throughout the summer months. That can trigger cold water shock, whereas an involuntary gasp if you are entering the water unexpectedly.
0: Meanwhile, it's due to get a lot cooler across the UK after record-breaking temperatures last week. Thunderstorms and heavy rain could hit some areas in the coming days. Millions of vapes are still being binned a year after the ban on single-use devices came into effect. Campaigners and councils say more than 6 million have been thrown, down 2 million on the previous 12 months. And thousands of Arsenal fans celebrated a first Premier League title in 22 years with an open-top bus parade on the streets of North London. About 16 arrests were made and police are investigating after a man was stabbed. That's the latest.
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5: Good morning. A mix of sunny spells and a few showers today. Highs of around 20 degrees.

0: with Connor, Andrew and Amy.
1: Good morning. It's Monday. Connor Brennan with you, Amy McGuckin. Andrew's going to be with us a little later. Hello there.
2: Hello, good morning. Hope everyone had a lovely weekend.
1: Mm-hmm.
2: How are you?
1: I'm pretty good, thanks. Had a busy enough weekend on Saturday. I was DJing with 30 Plus Club in Newry.
2: Crazy.
1: The Newry Maniacs, absolutely, in the bank. And then it was in Cobbles after. So quite a busy Saturday. And then yesterday, we went up to Scrapyard Golf.
2: Oh, you had a very busy weekend.
1: Which is class.
2: Good fun.
1: Glengormley. Yeah, really good. We did the bowling, we did the mini golf. It was great.
2: All the kids loved it.
1: Really good. Recommend it. You know, full disclosure, obviously, they're a sponsor now on Q Radio and they invited us up with the kids and stuff to check it out. And I was like, absolutely.
2: I'm sure they absolutely love that.
1: A little day out with the kids taken care of. But it's a really good spot. It's very cool.
2: Yeah, very good, very good. I didn't do too much over the weekend. I was in the ice bowl on Saturday.
1: Mm-hmm.
2: But apart from that, not
1: DJing.
2: Too much. Yeah, DJing.
1: What's the number one request at the minute with the kids that are ice skating?
2: There's karaoke that goes on as well. So, because it was all the K-pop that's sort of going out. There's been a lot of Zara Larsson recently. Okay. And obviously with all the Zara Larsson dances that go along with that.
1: Yes, I know them well.
2: Yeah, there's a bit of that going on. So, no, it's very good. It's very impressive, actually. The kids know the whole dance.
1: Yeah, and are they doing it as they're ice skating?
2: Oh, no. This is in the bowling alley.
1: So
2: they can get up and sing along. But yeah.
1: Oh, yeah, how can I forget?
2: So I'm all for it with the Zara Larsson.
1: I have been in there before. Actually, and it's like, you know, in the middle of the summer, and it's let it go.
2: They're usually
1: and they're trying to bowl
2: once
1: and it's
2: a week.
1: Kids screeching.
2: Once a week, they'd be let it go sometimes, but that's okay. Once a week's enough.
1: Yes, it is. It is enough. That new, by the way, the new thing that they're building, the new ice bowl behind it.
2: Yeah, no, it's going to be absolutely massive.
1: It's huge, doesn't it? Let's get into Monday morning. Welcome along. Always good to have the 6 a.m. club on board, as always. Shout out to you guys.

0: Good morning. You're with the Curia Breakfast Show. Thanks very much for choosing us as your breakfast show today. Big shout out to the 6am club. Everybody in there. We've got care workers, taxi drivers.
1: The people up and out on a Monday morning
0: making
1: ready
0: the calls
1: to go.
0: Go round. Let's not forget.
2: Up the farmers.
0: Let's not forget the farmers and everybody else involved this morning.
3: Coming up.
0: All right, let's get into your Monday morning. I saw something over the weekend on Instagram, and I see this quite a bit, and it upset me greatly.
1: Oh, no.
0: And I hope I'm not the only one. I want to share it with you. I'll do that in the next few minutes.
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1: All right, I saw something on Instagram over the weekend and it upset me. And I know I'm not the only one that gets annoyed at this, right?
2: Okay.
1: And I have, bear in mind, I have kids. I've been through this many times.
2: Right.
1: Okay, so the video was captioned, "What my 24-month-old eats for lunch." He's two.
2: Yeah, why is that a thing?
1: He's two. He's 2 years of age. Anything after 12 months is unacceptable.
2: I do hear 18 months. I feel like that's sort of acceptable.
1: You know, even like, if your child's 11 months, then he or she's a year. Just say a year, or almost a year. Nearly a year. How's your son? He's nearly a year. You know, it's not 18 months. It's a year and a half. And then it's anything after 18 months nearly two.
2: Why would you do the months? What's the point?
1: Nobody cares about the months in between, but I see this. I've saw one before and it said 36 months.
2: No, that's ridiculous. Your
1: child is three. It's walking and talking. It's nearly in school.
2: Yeah, then everyone just has to work it out.
1: How old are you?
2: Me?
1: Yeah.
2: I'm 28.
1: 28, right, okay.
2: Imagine how many months that would be.
1: Yeah, 660 months.
2: Yeah. Oh, no, but it was March, so...
1: Okay.
2: You know.
1: 662 months, 3 months, 4 months, something like that. Like, you know, when does it end?
2: A lot of months.
1: When does it end?
2: Why would you bother? I don't know. Maybe there's a reason for it that
1: Mummies
2: we're not aware of.
1: And daddies, tell me I'm wrong. Why is this going on? Why are we doing this?
2: Do you not want them to grow up and you just want them to still be months? I don't know.
1: He's 48 months, sir. Happy birthday. You know, and you've this four-year-old looking at.

0: After seven this morning, we'll say hello to our friend Andrew Ryan and we'll do the first percentage thingy thing of the week.
1: Okay, that'll wake us up this morning.
0: Before news, we're going to be chatting about your guilty TV pleasures. 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

0: guilty TV pleasures. So Brian Cox, who plays Logan Roy in Succession, big show at the minute, says his guilty pleasure is staying in and watching Homes Under the Hammer.
1: No, that's not one that I would have watched very much. I do think I do have a guilty TV pleasure, though. I love Four in a Bed. Do you ever watch that?
0: No.
1: It's Come Down With Me. It's pretty similar.
0: Right, okay.
1: Four in a Bed is like the Come Down With Me for B&Bs.
0: All right.
1: I love it. I don't know why. It's sort of rubbish, but it's sort of good.
0: I like watching all the wee shows. It's Nicole's dad got me into things like this, and it's like he'll watch. It's like extreme. I can't remember the name of the shows, right? But it's like extreme backyard renovations.
1: Oh.
0: And it's people and they'll build these mad swimming pools and stuff like that in their back gardens. Or there was one that he was watching, and it was literally tree houses.
1: Oh, that'd be pretty cool.
0: It was
1: cool,
0: like extreme tree houses. Yeah. Storage Wars, that's always on, you know.
1: Jay likes that one too.
0: That one's
1: is
0: quite
1: that
0: good.
1: The one where you like unlock a basically like a cabinet and you don't know what's
0: you
1: there?
0: You don't know what's
1: that
0: in
1: that?
0: It. And
1: yeah.
0: you kind of auction, you just, you know, what you want. And yeah. you could have an absolute treasure trove, or you could have the biggest load of tat.
1: Yeah, it could be either or.
0: Those are good.
1: Did you ever
0: and
1: see
0: the old
1: magnet?
0: Cars being restored and all that.
1: Magnet fishing. Did you ever see that?
0: No.
1: Oh, it's pretty cool.
0: That sounds good.
1: And my uncle actually bought my dad a magnet for magnet fishing. He hasn't used it before.
0: So
1: you throw it into like canals or lakes or whatever, and it'll attach to stuff.
0: Oh, I thought it was like, I don't know, like fish that had swallowed ball bearings or something.
1: No, that wouldn't be very good. It's like a magnet that you use to fish out, obviously, metal.
0: Oh, right,
1: and
0: okay.
1: you could find cool
0: That's
1: stuff.
0: Good. I see guys down at the beach the old time with the old metal detector
1: going along
0: Helen's Bay and stuff like that. Ice Road Truckers, that's a good one too.
1: Okay.
0: Ice Road Truckers is class. Do you ever watch that?
1: No, it wouldn't be very me. I'm more a Come Down With Me sort of girl.
0: Some of the girls, some of the women in Ice Road Truckers, they're unbelievable.
1: Oh, very good.
0: Put the men to shame. It's a great watch. What are your guilty TV pleasures? Usually it's things that are on during the day when you should be working.
1: That's exactly what it is.
0: Isn't
1: yeah,
0: it?
1: The daytime.
0: Antiques Roadshow. And do you remember Doctors? I think it's gone now.
1: Yeah, I think
0: or
1: also.
0: Repeats on Dave, if Dave's still going.
1: Do
0: it was all
1: it?
0: The old Top Gear episodes and stuff like that.
1: Or like Whose Line Is It Anyway? Did you ever watch that? I still love that.
0: All that stuff. Crystal Maze. All that stuff. It was all the old repeats. What's your guilty TV pleasure? A little bit of mindless TV. 0770268701. Drop us a message with yours and we'll go through one or two of our favourites after 7.

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9: A Q Radio newsroom at 7 o'clock. I'm Jim McLean and these are your top stories this morning. A man remains in custody on suspicion of attempted murder after a police officer was seriously injured after he was hit by a stolen PSNI patrol car in Downpatrick. The police ombudsman has confirmed it has been notified after the officer fired his gun to protect himself. Sonia Butterworth recaps yesterday's events.
10: Events began when a car failed to stop for a police patrol. A chase ensued and a man was spotted running from the vehicle at Ballymote Walk. The two-man police team got out of their car and ran after the man. As the officers then returned to their car, they could see another man in the driving seat. The vehicle was driven towards them and a police weapon was fired. The car hit the officer and he was seriously injured.
9: In today's other news, Ulster Unionist parties thanked Doug Beattie for his years of service following his resignation. He'd been facing the prospect of being deselected as a candidate in his Upper Ban constituency for next year's Assembly election. Mr Beattie says his membership is no longer tenable and he no longer felt at home within the party he'd previously led for 3 years. Nationally, it's understood the next tranche of documents relating to Lord Mandelson's appointment as Britain's former US ambassador will be released later. The files are expected to run over 1,000 pages. He's always denied any wrongdoing over his relationship with the late paedophile financier Jeffrey Epstein. And two more people have died in open water related incidents after the recent spell of hot water. A woman in her 60s died trying to rescue her dog from the sea near Blackpool, while a teenage girl's drowned in North Yorkshire. That's your headline news. Just after 7 o'clock, Linda has more local stories next.
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11: Angry Ballykelly parents are demanding action to prevent heroin addicts discarding used needles in local playgrounds. Sites include Lochview and Shackleton, and needles have also been found on the Clooney Road. Residents say it's only a matter of time before a child picks one up. The council and police have been asked to intervene. And the Air Ambulance charity here is appealing for donations as it reports a 70% increase in fuel bills because of the crisis in the Middle East. Its helicopters use 100,000 litres of jet fuel each year and attend at least two emergencies every day. April was the busiest month with 70 call-outs. Visit airambulanceni.org online.
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2: Starting with GAA, Mayo beat Monaghan by a point yesterday in their All-Ireland Senior Football Championship opener at Clonus. It finished 124-220. Earlier, Louth ended a 53-year wait to beat Dublin. The scored full-time at Croke Park was 418-124. And hundreds of thousands of Arsenal fans took to the streets of North London yesterday to celebrate their first Premier League title win in 22 years. The team displayed the trophy on an open-top bus as fans lit flares, set off fireworks and waved flags. Their defeat on Saturday evening in the Champions League final against PSG didn't dampen their celebrations. That's your news and sport just after 7 o'clock. I'm Jim McLean. Love more headlines in half an hour.
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5: Thank you, newsman Jim. Good morning. Cloudy start today. Going to brighten up a little later. Sunny spells and a few thundery showers. Highs today around 19 degrees.
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0: 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Q Radio Breakfast. Breakfast with Connor, Andrew and Amy.
1: Good morning. 7:10. It's Monday. It's the 1st of June. Connor Brandon with you. Amy McGuckin. Ali's here. It's Andrew Ryan.
2: Good morning. How are you, Andrew?
3: Hello. Good morning.
1: How are you?
3: I'm very well. How are you?
1: That's very formal of you. Good weekend. How was Cork? How was Kilkenny?
3: Yes, I was down south doing shows. I was at a comedy festival at the weekend. And I got home yesterday, so all good. All good. Happy to be back. And the weather is back to normal.
2: It's back to normal. But I do feel really happy when it's the first of the month on a Monday. Something about that makes me really happy.
3: Is it your OCD?
2: I wouldn't really normally be like that, but just something about that, I'm like, that's nice.
1: Yeah.
2: Do you know what I mean?
1: Yeah, I guess. Yeah, it is. It is June. It is festival season. We were chatting about that off air. We'll maybe talk about that more later on. There's so many gigs over the next few weeks happening right now. All over the province. It is going to be, it's that sort of weather where it's wet, but it's still very warm.
2: It's roasting,
1: it's very
2: isn't it?
1: Yeah. It's very, very hot, very humid. Just before 7, Andrew, we were chatting about Guilty TV Pleasures. Came up for some reason. I can't even remember why we were talking about this. But we have loads of people texting in about Murder, She Wrote. There's some, used to love watching that with my granny. Place in the Sun.
2: Oh, I love that one too. Yeah.
1: The Repair Shop. Ian and Lisburn.
2: Like that one?
1: Oh, they're great. I love The Repair Shop.
2: Yeah.
1: It's great. I said, I love the one. Her dad watches all these random things, right? And it'll be like backyard conversions and, you know, people building mad swimming pools.
3: Yeah.
1: There was one day I walked in, I was like, what are you watching? And then I sat down and watched it for 45 minutes with him. And it was these grown men building tree houses.
3: Unbelievable scenes.
1: In their back garden.
3: Yeah. Addictive.
1: But like proper tree, and they're, you know, wiring in obviously electricity and like man caves, but in the trees. Unbelievable.
3: Yeah. And I like watching stuff like stuff you might think you wouldn't have any interest in. I follow a guy in Australia and he goes around and he just cuts grass. But I love it.
1: Perfectly straight edges and all
3: straight
1: that sort
3: edges,
1: of stuff.
3: He trims
2: I did actually look at this. Wasn't a TV show, but it was Jay on his phone yesterday, and I looked at what he was looking at, and he was watching someone paint like around the edge of, like, you know, like the skirting board from the roof, and he was watching.
1: Yeah,
2: and I was like, are you actually watching someone paint?
1: But
2: and
1: see,
2: like,
1: when you see guys do that, and they're not using
2: the
1: tape or anything, and it's just these perfect lines. It's unbelievable.
2: He was watching it for ages. I was
1: I
2: like,
1: that
2: is another level.
1: You're talking about following people. I follow this guy on Instagram for ages, right? And he lived out back somewhere like Australia or something like that, and he's this guy who's all tattooed and all, but he was really cool, right? And he started building like this house himself, like from scratch, right? And then he would put up like different videos and stuff and on TikTok, and he would just get money through it, and that's how he would use to fund the project. And
2: wow,
1: he would do all this stuff, and it was really cool. And he was building this house, and then he took a mad pivot about maybe 2 months ago, and he turned into an OnlyFans model.
2: Oh wow.
1: Him and the missus.
3: And you still
1: and
3: follow
1: then,
3: him?
1: No, and then all the content then started to change towards this, and I went, what happened there? I wasn't following you
2: so
1: for this.
2: So he reeled everyone in with the marketing plan that this is a house building account, and then it was like, surprise,
1: and
2: no
1: then
2: it's
1: it
2: not.
1: Was now I'm doing OnlyFans.
2: Wow.

0: Oh yeah, and yeah. You have all the things like 24 Hours in Police custody and things like that. It's all the trashy shows that are really easy to watch, yeah. Right?
1: You know what I used to watch? It's so weird that I used to watch this. Did you ever watch Embarrassing Bodies back in the day?
0: Yeah.
1: What a strange program.
2: But it's the strange thing. Yeah. Like, I'm embarrassed about my body. Oh, by the way, I'm going to go on television and show it off.
1: Yes, and yeah. It would have been in like a pop-up in the middle of a high street and people would have gone into like a tent.
0: Yeah.
1: Why would they have gone on? Maybe they got paid. They must have.
0: I don't know.
1: I don't know, but that was a strange program.
0: £20 voucher for Clark's shoes or something. Yeah. I don't know. This is Gracie Abrams on the Curio Breakfast Show. Good morning. Hit the wall.

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1: The Percentage Thingy Thing.
0: It's the first one of the week for the first day of June. The Percentage Thingy Thing. Do you have a guest today? If you want to, 07702 687 001. 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
3: The toilet.
2: Oh, interesting. I was going to say your bed, your own bed.
0: Yeah, it would have to be, right? But it's not the answer we're looking for today. 40% of us, so quite a few, consider this as our happy place.
2: Walking in the park.
0: That's nice. But it's not right. One more guess, Andrew Ryan.
3: I know. The sauna.
0: Sauna's good. You've gotten into the sauna recently?
3: Not really.
0: No,
3: I've gotten into
0: it for a while.
3: I've not gotten into it. Physically gotten into it, but I'm not like, oh, I have to do my sauna today.
0: You were for a little while. Well, I guess the last few weeks has been very warm, so the last thing you're thinking about maybe is the sauna. 40% of us consider this our happy place. 07702 687 001. Go and have a guess. We'll give you the answer just after 7:30.
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2: Good morning. The M2 is slow going foreshore. That's towards Nelson Street. Also, the West Link going towards York Street. Apart from that, traffic doesn't look too bad so far. But if you do spot anything, the Q Radio travel line is 90 890 110.
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0: Get ready for breakfast. Good morning, the Strip Man in the arena at 7:30 now. Newsman Jim's got our headlines. Good morning, Jim.
1: Good morning. A man remains in custody on suspicion of attempted murder after a PSNI officer was seriously injured when he was hit by a stolen patrol car in Downpatrick. The police ombudsman has been notified after the officer fired his gun at the vehicle to protect himself. In other news, Ulster Unionist parties thanked Doug Beattie for his years of service but has rejected his claims made in a resignation letter. Mr. Beattie said his membership was no longer tenable. Nationally, more documents related to Peter Mandelson's appointment as Washington ambassador are expected to be published today. The files are expected to run over 1,000 pages. In the Middle East, Kuwait's military says its air defense systems have been confronting Iranian missile and drone attacks overnight. It comes as the US confirmed it's carried out further self-defense strikes on Tehran's military over the weekend. And finally, on a very different note, Duran Duran are embarking on a 5-day nationwide arena tour. The band will go to here in Belfast, Liverpool and Birmingham. The gigs kick off at the end of October, and go on sale on Friday. And that would, for me anyway, I'm just throwing that up because that's a bucket list gig for me because I love Duran Duran.
0: Oh yeah?
1: What's bit your... But Ordinary World, Hungry yeah. Like the Wolf.
2: I actually quite like Duran Duran too.
1: Yeah, I just think it just be, it's, yeah, I think that would be too. Girls on Film, there we go.
0: Is that the sort of stuff that you grew up with, Newsman Jim?
1: No, because I think I've said this before, I grew up in a household that loved pretty much Elvis, Rolling Stones.
0: Okay, yeah.
1: My late father did like a bit of Daniel O'Donnell. You know, nobody's perfect. But
2: Duran Duran would have been my house growing up. My dad likes Duran Duran.
0: Okay.
2: So.
0: All right, well, there you go. Well, that news then. We'll do Girls on Film.
1: Tune.
0: Thank you, Newsman Jim.
1: Not a problem.

0: Follow him on the Q Radio Breakfast Show. Something a little bit different to get us into Monday morning with that news of the concerts. Yeah. Coming to Belfast, one of the five gigs too. Exciting stuff. Right, let's wrap this up.
1: The percentage thingy thing.
0: 40% of us consider this as our happy place.
2: So, happy place is my bed, from Stephen.
0: Popular answer this morning.
3: Sarah sent one that might have been her sister's. My sister's happy place is the supermarket. There's no way it could be there.
0: Oh, no.
2: Going to Mass. The sofa.
3: Sunbed, sun lounger in Lawrence,
0: oh,
3: in Belfast.
0: That's a good one.
3: Yeah.
0: That's a happy place, all right. Is it the bath? No. Is it the beach? Says Scotty. No.
3: Red said out in the garden.
2: You know, a lot of stuff is there. The gym.
0: The gym, yeah. The gym's been popular this morning.
2: Yeah, B&Q.
0: B&Q, no. Although I get it, IKEA. I do like an IKEA one on a similar sort of stuff. Lots of people as well are jumping in with the pub.
2: Yeah.
0: The pub has been popular.
3: Who said that? Kevin, being nice to us this morning, listening to the Q Radio Breakfast Show. How nice.
2: Such a gold star.
3: Gold star.
0: The sofa, we said the sofa, didn't we? Anywhere as long as I'm with my kids.
3: Oh, lovely. Nice, everyone's in a nice mood today.
2: Connor, you feel that as well, don't you, Connor?
0: Absolutely.
3: That was Connor's answer. He just
2: forgot. That was Connor's answer, yeah.
0: I absolutely, wholeheartedly agree.
3: Parents' house? Or just my house? My guess. I'm just gonna get to the jokes before Andrew can get there.
0: Parents' house? Your house?
3: Yeah.
0: I don't think anybody's actually got it today, have they? I don't see anybody
2: Nobody's
0: with the right
2: it.
0: Answer. I'm surprised, actually. 1-0 to me so far this week. 40% of us consider this our happy place. The answer is our car.
3: Yes, I can agree with that.
0: It's the feeling of freedom. It's a chance to chill or listen to our favourite podcast, and the main reasons why.
3: I agree. I don't mind a long drive every now and again. Yeah,
2: I
3: agree with that.
0: Yeah, there you go. 40% of us consider the car our happy place. So if you're in your car right now, hopefully you're happy.

0: Jax Jones on the Q Radio Breakfast Show. Devastating news this morning in our entertainment news. I was absolutely heartbroken. So was Andrew, to be fair. He's had to leave the studio. He's that heartbroken over it. More on this next.
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2: Good morning. The M1 is slow going from Junction 3, Blacks Road, to Junction 1 at Broadway. The M2 foreshore towards Nelson Street, and the West Link, that's as usual, going towards York Street. 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

0: Well, first up this morning. Sad, sad times.
1: Dua Lipa is apparently planning a 3-day wedding on the Italian island of Sicily. She's dead to me now. The multi-award-winning singer officially tied the knot. Oh, of course she did. With her actor, boyfriend, slash now husband, Callum Turner, in a small ceremony in central London yesterday. The couple have been together for 2.5 years. Oh, it's not even working. That's too short. And have announced their engagement last June.
2: Congratulations, Dua Lipa.
0: No, congratulations, nobody.
1: No, this is a sad day for everyone.
2: Did you see the photos? She looked fabulous. She looked amazing. Or obviously she looked amazing, but, you know.
1: She never replied to my DM when I invited her to Nando's. And then, out of spite, her latest Instagram post is her having Nando's. That was a direct message to me.
2: Yeah, I thought that was a direct message to me. And I thought that too, Andrew, yeah.
0: She's like, you ain't getting my Nando's.
1: She, you know, you know. But look, we all make mistakes, and I'm sure she'll learn from this and she'll come crawling back.
2: I'm sure. In other news, KSI has announced he's leaving the YouTube collective Sidemen. The Britain's Got Talent judge says he's gone back and forth on the decision for a very long time, but the 32-year-old's called the group, who he's been with since 2013, his second family. That was all. That was his big rise to fame, sort of, wasn't it?
0: Was it?
2: Being on the Sidemen? Is that not a big thing for him?
0: Yeah, oh, maybe it was. Yeah, maybe it was. I don't know an awful lot about KSI. I know he's obviously a big YouTuber, boxer, energy drink entrepreneur. What else does he do? Songs,
2: singer,
0: stroke rapper. He's a lot of stuff going on. And then lastly this morning, then Leo Woodhall says working with Dustin Hoffman was an unforgettable experience. The Perth star in the new movie Tuner.
2: Yes, it's about a piano tuner.
0: Oh, right, okay. It's about a New York piano tuner. There you go. I should have read this first, to be fair. With extreme hearing sensitivity, who discovers his unique gift can be used to unlock safes. Oh, wow.
1: Oh, wow. Leo Woodall is a very, very good actor.
2: Andrew, do you remember Andrew said that was his celebrity doppelganger? Remember when he said that? Was it one of the hair?
0: And then we all Googled him and thought, I don't know. That is you caught up for nothing.
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1: Coming up.
2: Well, welcome along to the Curio Breakfast Show. Happy Monday. It's the 1st of June. We've got a new competition with Dale Farm a little later on the show. 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And after it, we just want to do a quick touch in on Live and Unfiltered.
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14: From the Q Radio newsroom at 8 o'clock, I'm Jim McLean and these are your top stories this morning. A man remains in custody on suspicion of attempted murder after a PSNI officer was seriously injured when he was hit by a stolen patrol car in Downpatrick. The police ombudsman has been notified after the officer fired his gun at the vehicle to protect himself. Sonia Butterworth reports on yesterday's incident.
15: Events began when a car failed to stop for a police patrol. A chase in ensued and a man was spotted running from the vehicle at Ballymoat Walk. The two-man police team got out of their car and ran after the man. As the officers then returned to their car, they could see another man in the driving seat. The vehicle was driven towards them and a police weapon was fired. The car hit the officer and he was seriously injured.
14: In today's other news, Ulster Unionist parties thank Doug Beattie for his years of service but has rejected claims made in his resignation letter. Mr. Beattie said his membership was untenable and he no longer recognised the party he had previously led. He'd been facing the prospect of being deselected as a candidate for next year's Assembly election. In the Middle East, Kuwait's military says its air defence systems have confronted Iranian missile and drone attacks overnight. It comes as the US confirmed it's carried out further self-defence strikes on Tehran's military over the weekend. But President Trump still insists Iran wants to make a peace deal. And more documents relating to Peter Mandelson's appointment as Washington ambassador are expected to be published today. The previous tranche revealed the Prime Minister had been warned of the reputational risk of his appointment to the role over his links to Jeffrey Epstein. That's your headline news just after 8 o'clock. Linda has more local stories next.
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0: Angry Ballykelly parents are demanding action to prevent heroin addicts discarding used needles in local playgrounds. Sites include Lochview and Shackleton, and needles have also been found on the Clooney Road. Residents say it's only a matter of time before a child picks one up. The council and police have been asked to intervene. And the Air Ambulance charity here is appealing for donations as it reports a 70% increase in fuel bills because of the crisis in the Middle East. Its helicopters use 100,000 litres of jet fuel each year and attend at least two emergencies every day. April was the busiest month with 70 call-outs. 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
14: Starting with Gaelic football, Mayo beat Monaghan by 1 point yesterday in the opening match of their All-Ireland Championship. It finished 124-220 at Clonus. Earlier, Louth ended a 53-year wait to beat Dublin following their 3-point victory at Croke Park. The score at full time was 418-124. Michael Dunlop had to settle for third in the opening Superbike race at the Isle of Man TT. Dean Harrison claimed victory ahead of Peter Hickman. There's no racing today, but Dunlop is the favourite for both Tuesday's Supersport and Sportbike races. And Liverpool have confirmed another departure with defender Ibrahimo Konaté leaving the club when his contract expires at the end of the month. Merseysiders also sacked head coach Arne Slot at the weekend, just a year after he led them to the Premier League title. Former Bournemouth boss Andoni Iraola is expected to replace him. That's your news and sport just after 8 o'clock. I'm Jim McLean. I'll have more headlines in half an hour.
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2: Thank you, Newsman Jim. Good morning. Well, a mix of sunny spells today and some heavy showers at times. Highs of around 19 degrees.
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0: Thank you so much to everybody who went on Friday after 9 o'clock. Yeah. And got their tickets for our only live and unfiltered date this year at the Limelight in Belfast, Saturday the 19th of September.
2: Yeah, thank you so much. I got a few messages over the weekend, people sending me screenshots of their tickets booked and everything, so that's really nice to
3: see.
2: Yes,
3: going to be very exciting.
0: We're buzzing because you know what, you know what it's like, because you put tickets on quite regularly for your shows and stuff, but when tickets go live, you're like, is anybody out there going to buy tickets? Does anybody care?
2: It was a bit scary, yeah.
0: To like,
2: it was nice.
0: Actually take time out on a Saturday evening and maybe, you know, book babysitters, you know, come into Belfast, organise travel, hotels, all that there sort of stuff. So yeah, we're really, really, really excited about it. Still a few tickets left over on the website, qradio.com. You'll see the Glister link there. Go on, snap them up. It is our only date. So unfortunately we can't get out to Newry or Derry, Londonderry or Enniskillen this year. So this is the only date that we can make work. So hopefully we can see as many of you as possible in Belfast.
2: Yeah, and last time I remember us getting loads of messages of people saying, oh, I'm raging, I couldn't make these dates, do another one. So here we are.
3: And there's another bunch of people going, oh, I'm raging, I can't make that
2: date.
3: It's like, it never ends. It never ends.
0: It's always the way. Saturday the 19th of September, doors are at 6:30 at the Limelight. The show then will start at 7:30 and it will be wrapped up then by 10 o'clock.
2: And sensible
0: hour. Yeah, it's all seated as well.
2: Yes.
0: Unallocated seating. We must stress. So you get your seat, just come down earlier if you want to get a little bit closer. Maybe because you know Andrew Ryan's on stage. Maybe you don't want to sit in the first couple of rows. That may be advisable.
2: Maybe you do want to sit in the first few rows.
0: Maybe you want to be targeted.
3: I don't target anybody.
0: Well, I don't know about that, man.
2: I wouldn't be like him.
0: I don't know about that, man. There's a few people up there in Newry and the likes who'd maybe say otherwise from the last shows. But yeah, it's gonna be good crack. We're gonna have some special guests. We've got some games on the night. And no, to answer that question again, it's not actually a radio show. It will not be live on Q Radio because it's Ofcom would take away our license.
2: Well, that's the whole
0: so
2: point.
0: Fast.
2: That's the whole point. It's sort of us without the rules and regulations.
3: A lot of the things we do in the show is a sacking offence.
0: Yes.
2: In radio, if it was on now,
3: if it was on now, it would be a sacking offence, yes.
0: Yeah. Did you notice there was one or two extra things put into, not that everybody needs to know this, but there was one or two extra things put into our contracts for this show?
3: What do you mean?
0: There was a few things highlighted. Did you get these? I must go over these with you. There's one or two extra things.
3: You can't
0: things
3: bring the station into disrepute.
0: Yeah.
3: Come on. I mean, most of the suits upstairs are doing that
2: it's
3: every day.
2: It's the fact that they're having to write that down. We should know this.
0: Yeah, in black and white, highlighted circles. That's going to be good crack. Listen, QRadio.com, all the details, the Glister links there. Get those remaining tickets before they go, probably over the next day or two, to be honest. If you've got your tickets already, thank you so much. We cannot wait for it. We're buzzing. Now, let's get a little bit of energy going for Monday morning, will we?
2: Yes, let's go.
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0: like that. Good morning. It's a Security of Breakfast Show. Coming up, boys and girls that have jumped into the car. 4 weeks left of school, I think.
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0: 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We've got our first Artastic Passes on Child's Play coming up.
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1: 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The M1 is slow going from Lisburn Services to Junction 1 at Broadway. The M2 foreshore towards Nelson Street. The Sydenham Bypass, that's from Tilliesbourne towards D Street. And the West Link going towards York Street. Anything else, you can let us know about it on the Q Radio travel line 90 89 0 110.
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0: and Vodka Cranberry on the Curio Breakfast Show. Good morning, it's 8:30. Newsman James Gunner headlines.
1: Good morning. A man remains in custody on suspicion of attempted murder after a PSNI officer was seriously injured in Downpatrick yesterday when he was hit by a stolen patrol car in Downpatrick. The Ulster Unionist Party thanked Doug Beattie for his years of service but has rejected claims the former leader made in his resignation letter. Mr. Beattie accused the leadership of a vindictive and deliberate attempt to oust him. In the Middle East, the US has confirmed it's carried out further self-defence strikes on Tehran's military over the weekend, but the White House still insists Iran wants to make a peace deal. Nationally, more documents relating to Peter Mandelson's appointment as Washington ambassador are expected to be published later. The previous tranche revealed the Prime Minister had been warned of the former peer's appointment due to the reputational risk over his links to Jeffrey Epstein. And finally, anyone listening, I know the breakfast team already mentioned this, but sad news. Dua Lipa has got married.
2: It'll never last.
1: The multi-award winning singer tied the knot with actor Callum Turner, lucky guy,
2: loser,
1: in a low-key affair in central London. But I don't know if you mentioned that, because I know you mentioned this earlier, because it's very distressing news on a Monday morning for any...
3: Is it? I thought it was happy.
1: No, very distressing for man or woman just to wake up to discover Dua Lipa has tied the knot. But it's understood the couple are now planning a more lavish three-day ceremony in Sicily.
3: Beautiful.
2: It's just a smoke screen.
1: Just a smoke screen. So... I don't know. I know they're officially married now, but if anyone's listening, if you want to go off and shout, I object, it's time to head to Sicily.
3: I think you have to be invited to the wedding to be able to
2: shout. No, it's all right. We can do it over flying a drone and went in.
1: Have you ever seen The Graduate? You know, in the kind of, you know, we have Dustin Hoffman.
0: Wedding Crashers.
3: Yes. I suppose. Okay.
1: Rumoured guests are there include Charlie XCX and Elton John are rumoured to be among those attending.
3: Yeah, that's a cool wedding.
0: Yeah, you know, we did this at 20 to 8 or so in the entertainment news, and we played the sad music to start the entertainment news, and we had multiple texts being like, lads, I thought somebody had died.
3: I know, it was very somber. It was a bit, it sounded a bit serious, but no, it's happy news, actually. Congratulations,
1: Dua Lipa. No, it's sad news. It's Dua Lipa's single lady phase has died. She's now married, but it won't last.
0: She doesn't know what she's missing, newsman.
3: From three guys who are all, two married and one engaged.
1: Yeah, hello to my lovely wife. Playing your hit.

0: Taylor Swift, Good Morning, it's Security, a breakfast show coming up. If you're on the school run, we've got some Artastic passes to give away with Child's Play.
1: Yes, a family four pass.
0: Now, this man's going to be in Belfast in exactly 3 weeks' time. Teddy Swims, Mr. Know-It-All. It's Q.

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2: Yes, if you'd like to be the winner today of our family of four pass, just see if you can answer this clue.
3: Hi, I'm Danton Conley. I am 7 years old.
1: Let me start that again, I do apologise.
3: Hi, I'm Danton Conley. I am 7 years old. I go to St Mary's. McGuire's Bridge. Guess who I am? I'm a yellow robot who can turn into a car. I help the Autobots to save the world.
1: I love it.
2: A yellow robot who turns into a car, is it?
1: Yeah.
2: Okay.
4: Not a clue. I don't have a clue.
1: Oh, come on. It's a robot. He turns into a car. Think.
2: I think Megan Fox
1: is in this one.
2: Okay.
1: Michael Bay movie. Lots of explosions and cool stuff.
2: Yeah.
4: Okay, very good. Well, if you're a child and you want to enter the competition, you can call us on 028 90 236 967.
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2: Good morning. The M1 is slow going from Junction 3, Blacks Road, to Junction 1, Broadway. The M2, Foreshore towards Nelson Street. The Sydenham Bypass, that's going from Tilliesburn towards D Street and the West Link towards York Street. 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
4: Oh, wow. Very good.
1: Well, let's find out if you're right straight away. Go on.
5: Well done, you're right.
4: Oh,
2: well very, done.
4: Very well, well done.
1: Bryson,
4: yes.
1: You were straight in there now, fellow. Where are you from, Bryson?
2: Copperford. We're from Derry.
1: Are you from Derry? Listen to me. Who's in the car with you? Are you driving or is mum or dad?
3: I'm just about to go to my granny's car to go to school.
4: Very good.
1: Oh, your granny's bringing you to school. All right. And is that your granny driving?
2: Yeah, it's mum at the minute. I'm about to go into granny's car here for
1: Keith's
2: school.
1: There's too many people in your family involved in this.
6: There's a handover. Yes. Operation.
1: Yeah. Right. Mommy, what's your name and how many kids have you got?
2: My name's Kerry Lynn. I have two boys. Bryson is 6 and Emerson is 2.
1: Emerson, is he named after a footballer?
2: Do you know what? I didn't know there was a footballer called that until after he was born, so I'm going to blame my husband for that.
1: Oh, yeah, that's what you do anyway, blame the husband.
4: It's a nice name.
1: Excellent stuff. Well, listen, we're going to give Bryson and the other, and Emerson, a day off homework as well. Even, I don't think Emerson gets homework, but we'll give them a day off homework. Tickets to Airtastic. What a lovely family. Well done, Bryson. You're very good on the radio. Very, very good on the radio.
2: Say thank you.
3: Thank you.
4: Oh, thanks so much.
1: Very good. Take care. We'll be in touch.
2: Bye,
1: bye. Bye.

0: there she is.
1: There she is, the married lady indeed.
0: Dua Lipa, Don't Start Now. On the Q Radio Breakfast Show. Good morning. You okay? You're going to sneeze? You mean to put your mic down?
1: I thought it was a sneeze or a yawn.
2: I was just about to
0: or
2: sneeze.
0: Or wiping away tears.
1: Yeah, it could have been that.
2: To be honest with you, I was over her anyway.
1: Yeah, it means nothing to you now.
2: No. She's
1: all
2: dead.
1: Good.
2: She's dead to me.
1: We have a lovely message in from William here. Guys, would it be possible to play a request for my wife Laura and the kids on the way to school? It's the last 4 weeks of school and they listen every day. Thank you so much, guys.
0: Nice
1: also,
0: one.
1: A special thanks to Connor for DJing 30 Plus Club in Uri on Saturday night, which was absolutely brilliant. They would like anything from Olivia Dean. Good choice.
0: Oh, the Uri people were out on Saturday.
1: What was it like?
0: Oh,
1: good
0: they
1: fun?
0: Were out. Yeah, it was good. It was good fun. It's always good in Uri. It is. It's
2: are they ever in like?
0: I don't think so. Not. I don't think so.
2: Nuri, it's like it's got its... I don't know about Nuri, but they're loose cannons.
0: Yeah, very
1: loose.
0: So
1: Connor was in Nuri all night, so you did 30 plus and then you went to Cobbles after.
0: Yeah, I did 30 plus in the bank, which was 5 to 9, which is obviously everybody over 30 years of age.
2: And then their children.
0: 40s, 50s, and then the kids in Cobbles. Oh, it wasn't kids, that's not fair to say, but it was, you know, probably more in the range of 20s in Cobbles then, and it was packed on Saturday. I don't know what is going on in Nuri.
1: Payday, sure, payday weekend.
0: No, this is it. It was queued down the street.
2: Must be strange doing a gig to the over 30s and then as you're finishing up, you're going, right, I'm going over to Cobbles, I'm going to go and see your kids now.
0: Yeah.
2: And they're in the nightclub.
1: Yeah. Is it a much younger or is it like a mixed range of ages?
0: It's a mix. So some came over. To be fair, some of the 30 plus club ones came over then and they were there from
1: fair
0: 10 and they were still there. It goes on to 2 o'clock.
1: Whoa, that's a long
0: and they were still there. I don't know how they
1: on
0: don't know how they were still
1: long.
0: Going. Unbelievable. I was dead on my feet, but fair play to them. So yeah, got to meet a lot of guys there at the bank on Saturday. They listened to the show and their kids listened to the show and stuff like that, so it was nice.
1: Oh, lovely.
0: So if you like us, come and see us at the Limelight.
1: Yeah.
0: In September. After 9 o'clock, we're going to kick off a new competition. It's a brand new month. It's Monday, the 1st of June. And all this week, we're teaming up with Dale Farm. We're going to be giving away some money and lots of goodies. We'll give you all the details next.
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14: From the Q Radio newsroom at 9 o'clock, I'm Jim McLean and these are your top stories this morning. A man's been charged in connection with the attempted murder of a PSNI officer in Downpatrick. The 27-year-old is due in court accused of dangerous driving after the officer was struck by a stolen patrol car yesterday on Fountain Street. Two other people have also been arrested, including a 36-year-old man on suspicion of attempted murder. Liam Kelly from the Police Federation has condemned the incident.
15: What I've seen online, it was a calculated and a deliberate act to basically drive a car on an officer who's standing on the road. It'd been just another example of the risks that our officers take every day to keep communities safe. And it's completely unacceptable that such levels of barbaric activity are directed at our colleagues.
14: The Ulster Unionist Party has thanked Doug Beattie for his years of service, but has rejected claims the former leader has made in his resignation letter. Mr. Beattie accused the leadership of a vindictive and deliberate attempt to oust him. He'd been facing the prospect of being deselected as a candidate for next year's Assembly election. In the Middle East, the US has confirmed it's carried out further self-defence strikes on Tehran's military over the weekend, but the White House still insists Iran wants to make a peace deal. And more documents relating to Peter Mandelson's appointment as Washington ambassador are expected to be published today. The previous tranche revealed the Prime Minister had been warned of the reputational risk of his appointment to the role over his links to Jeffrey Epstein. That's your headline news. Just after 9 o'clock, Linda has more local stories next.
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16: Angry Ballykelly parents are demanding action to prevent heroin addicts discarding used needles in local playgrounds. Sites include Lochview and Shackleton, and needles have also been found on the Clooney Road. Residents say it's only a matter of time before a child picks one up. The council and police have been asked to intervene. And the Air Ambulance charity here is appealing for donations as it reports a 70% increase in fuel bills because of the crisis in the Middle East. Its helicopters use 100,000 litres of jet fuel each year and attend at least two emergencies every day. April was the busiest month with 70 call-outs. 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
14: Starting with Gaelic football, Mayo beat Monaghan by 1 point yesterday in their first round match of the All-Ireland Football Championship. It finished 124-220 at Clonus. In Sunday's other game, Louth ended a 53-year wait to beat Dublin at Croke Park. Michael Dunlop had to settle for third in the opening superbike race of the Isle of Man TT. Dean Harrison claimed victory ahead of Peter Hickman. There's no racing today, but Dunlop is the favourite for both Tuesday's Supersport and Sports Bike races. And Liverpool have confirmed another departure with the defender Ibrahima Konate leaving the club when his contract expires at the end of the month. The Merseysiders also sacked their head coach Arnar Slot at the weekend, just a year after he led them to the Premier League title. That's your headline news and sport just after 9 o'clock. I'll have more at the top of the hour.
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0: Thank you, Newsman Jim. Good morning. Well, a mix of sunny spells and some heavy, perhaps thundery showers today. Highs around 19 degrees.
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0: Hey Ben on the Kiverdale Breakfast Show. Good morning. 9:10. It's Monday. It's the 1st of June.
1: It is the 1st of June.
2: Yeah.
0: We've got some details of our competition with Dale Farm coming up. Perfect for the summer. Giving away some money. Some lovely goodie bags every day. And we'll be doing a head-to-head.
1: Yes, I'm looking forward to this. It's going to be a fun competition all week.
0: We'll have two listeners on every morning. So all the details coming up. How was Kilkenny and Cork, by the way? You were at Cat Laughs.
2: Yeah, I did the comedy festival down in Kilkenny over the weekend, Friday and Saturday night. Yeah, it was great. It was really good
0: fun. It's a huge festival, right?
2: Yeah, it was pretty cool. And lots of great comedians there. Lots of new comedians that I'd met that I had never met. People from Norway and stuff like that.
1: Oh, wow.
2: And it was really, really good. I had a really, really good time. We had a few little after parties and everything and all this kind of stuff.
0: And was Quentin Tarantino there?
2: No, he wasn't.
1: Not
2: this
1: time.
2: But I did tell people.
0: Sorry, Quentin. I keep getting told off because I say Quentin.
1: Oh, sure.
0: Quentin Tarantino.
2: But no, it was really good. We're in like tourist season down south, you know, obviously tourist season everywhere. But
0: Kilkenny, what is tourist season now?
2: Kilkenny, it just gets busloads of Americans. And you know what? It's great. Like, it is great.
1: Great to see the tourism.
0: It's great for the economy.
1: Same in Belfast. Brilliant. And Northern Ireland, yeah.
2: But some of them, like in my hotel, like they're just taking too long at the reception
1: desk.
2: You know what I mean?
0: What do you mean too long?
2: It's like I was checking in, right? And there must have been seven of them at the, and they're all asking questions that you're like, so the hotel is 24-hour, yeah. If we come back in after midnight, we can.
1: It's a fair enough question, Dave.
2: Of course, every hotel is 24-hour.
1: Well, just checking. That's what the reception desk is for them to ask questions.
2: I'm like, guys, yeah, but there's people waiting to check in.
0: But maybe that's not a normal thing where they're from in America. Maybe there's like a curfew in the hotels, or maybe they lock the door.
2: And then one of them parked their, they had a minibus and they parked it outside the front door and the staff asked them to move it. And then one of them, the person who had the key to move it had gone off.
0: Oh, no.
2: And they were blocking the footpath. And we were all watching this and the staff were like, look, you're going to have to move this car, you know?
0: Yeah, yeah, yeah.
2: And they were like, we don't know where he is. And they're like, oh, well, find out where he is because, like, you know, you're blocking the entrance to the hotel.
1: I can imagine Andrew sitting there
2: going like, guys, why would you think parking a minivan in front of the room? It was that close that the sensors on the bloody hotel door were kind of open.
1: You know what I can imagine, Andrew, in these situations where he's getting wound up? I can just imagine him either sitting with like steam coming out of his ears or he's writing it down in his list of things that annoy him.
2: No, I tell you what happened to me. I'll be perfectly honest with you. I don't mind saying it, like, but it's great. You know, I turn a blind eye to most things. But I was watching one of the shows and a whole batch of them came in with scones. And they all just started talking at the back of the room and I went, I can't stay, I have to leave. So I just went for a walk.
1: Well, that is one thing.
2: They came in and they just came in and disrupted everything.
0: On one of the shows?
2: One of the shows.
0: Oh, no, like, you can't be saying that. No,
2: what's going on in there? Oh my god.
0: True. Yeah,
2: but they're all dead on. Like, they're all like
0: Kim
2: nice
0: Kardashian over there.
2: They're all fine, like, you know what I mean? It's all grand. But it's just a sort of like you know, I suppose I look at everything.
0: It's just excited tourists.
2: I just find it very difficult to let things slide.
0: And you're right, but there's places in the south, though. It's like an absolute fairy tale. I remember going to Killarney, and that place is like been in a fairy tale. And again, yeah, it was 90% Americans there. You know, there's certain little pockets around the island that
2: it's big business.
0: They all
2: right?
0: want to go. Isn't it the what's the stone that you kissed down there?
2: Blarney Stone.
0: That's that's near. That's in Killarney, right? Isn't that?
2: No, it's Blarney, Cork. It's in Cork.
0: It's in Cork.
2: It's not near. Right, okay. Killarney's in Kerry. But look, they're grand. They're all dead nice and stuff like that. But I have a problem.
0: Yes.
2: I have a problem. And my problem is, does anyone else have this problem? But I can't let things slide.
1: You really can't let things slide.
0: Can't. You can't turn a blind eye.
2: I can't turn a blind eye to social injustice.
1: You don't have a blind eye. You just don't have that.
2: No, I don't have a blind eye. I literally stare at it and I go, what are you doing? What are you doing? And like, some of them, as you see them in the hotels and stuff like that, like, they're all like, bear in mind, I'm kind of talking about only one or two things, but one of the other comedians mentioned it as well. We were watching

0: 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Good morning, it's 9:18 this Monday morning. 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
0: We are running a competition all this week, Monday right through to Friday, and it's about the Dale Farm Slamwich.
2: Yes, this sounds really nice. So they're describing it as the hard-hitting ice cream sandwich. So it's salted caramel, ice cream biscuit sandwich, dipped in chocolate with caramel pieces. The grand slam of all snacks. Sounds really nice.
0: Wow.
2: It sounds really nice.
0: That's a big shout.
2: Perfect
0: it is in
2: for summer.
0: In the freezers now, the grand slamwich. What we're going to do this week is a little head-to-head with two listeners.
3: Yeah.
0: Find the matching pair. So we have got 10 boxes in front of us. They're numbered 1 to 10. Hidden inside two of the boxes is the brand new Dale Farm ice cream slamwich. Two listeners come on air to go head to head. So you'll pick two numbers between 1 to 10. The first listener to pick the correct two numbers and find the pair of the hidden slamwiches wins the grand slamwich prize. So the prize, so every day, basically the winner is going to win a branded cool bag. It's going to be filled with ice creams and lots of lovely treats. You'll get that, and then you'll also be entered into Friday's draw, where on Friday we'll put the five winners into a hat, and whoever we pull out will win £500.
3: Cash, yes. Cold, hard cash.
0: Very sounds exciting. Good.
3: So we need two people today, and we've got to guess numbers in the boxes. Pretty, you go head to head, and at the end of it, end of the week, the five winners, boom, someone
0: that's
3: gets £500. Easy.
0: We'll have 60 seconds on the clock just to add a little bit of theatre,
2: a little bit of drama.
0: Why not? So come on, it will be a bit of crack. We need two of you right now.
3: Yes.
0: Do give us a call. It's our first day of doing this, so we'll maybe be a little bit nicer.
2: We'll help you out, yeah, along
0: we'll
2: the way.
0: We'll help you out a little bit. Give us a call. The number you need is 90236967. Give us a call now. You're playing today for the cool bag with lots of treats in it, and also then going into the prize draw on Friday to win £500.
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2: Good morning. In Derry, Londonderry, there's traffic on the Glendermot Road. The M1, there's still some traffic going from Junction 3, Blacks Road, to Junction 1, Broadway. The M2, Foreshore towards Nelson Street. The Sydenham Bypass from Tilliesburn towards D Street. And the West Link, that's towards York Street. 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

0: Benson Boone. Sorry, I'm here for someone else. 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
0: Good morning. So first to play for the Grand Slam, which we've got two callers online. Number one, we have Mark. Good morning, Mark.
2: Hey, how's it going?
3: Where are you from, Mark?
2: Get large.
3: Oh, very good. And what are you doing today?
2: I'm just off sick at the minute.
4: Oh, no. Hopefully this will cheer you up then, if you're not feeling too well.
3: I don't know what to say there, really. Well, I hope you...
0: Hopefully the boss is listening.
4: Well, you can still make a phone call if you're off sick. It's all good.
3: I'm off sick, yeah, but I'm winning cash left, right and centre.
4: Well, we'll see.
0: On line number two then, we say hello to Malcolm. Hi, Malcolm.
5: Good morning, Abe. Good morning, guys.
0: Abe? No. I don't know what time of the day you think it is. It's
5: anyway. It's Andrew and me. Sorry. Good morning, folks.
4: All good. What are you up to today?
5: I'm just getting up and going for a hot tub today.
4: Oh, hot tub, very nice.
5: Yes.
4: Monday activities,
0: nice.
4: Lovely. Okay.
0: Yeah. So it's Mark. Mark says he's off sick, but he's not really. Mark and Malcolm are in the hot tub together. All right, lads. So I'm about to hit 60 seconds. I'm going to hit 60 seconds on our little timer here. We're going to come to Mark first because he's line one. So all you'll have to do, Mark, is shout out two numbers for us, and we're trying to find then the pair off Slam, which is okay, and then Malcolm will come to you then as you're online too. Sound good?
5: No problem.
0: Alright,
5: yep.
0: So let's start our timer. Alright, Mark, shout two numbers at me.
5: One and three.
1: Dale Farm's Slamwich.
4: Okay, so number one's not it. Number three is the Slamwich, so remember that.
0: Over to you, Malcolm.
5: Number three and number ten.
0: Well, number three...
1: Dale Farm's Slamwich.
0: And number 10.
4: Okay, so we've still got number 3. It's not number 10. Okay, back to you then, Mark.
5: Number 3 and number 7.
0: Number 3.
1: Dale Farm's Slamwich.
0: Number 7 then.
4: Nope.
0: Oh, it's not 7.
4: Back to you, Malcolm.
5: Number 3 and number 1.
1: Dale Farm's Slamwich.
0: And then number... No, there is no number one. Number one's gone.
4: Number one's gone. Another number?
5: Number 4.
0: Number 4.
4: Nope.
0: No.
4: Back to you, Mark.
5: Number 3 and number 8.
0: Number 3.
1: Dale Farm's Slamwich.
0: And number 8.
1: That's Dale Farm's
4: Slamwich.
5: Well done, Mark.
4: Well done,
5: Mark.
4: Happy
5: day. Thank you.
4: Sorry,
5: Mark. Well done. Okay, thank you, guys.
0: Well done, Mark. You are our first winner, so you have won the branded cool bag filled with ice creams and lots of treats. You're also entered into Friday's draw then, so stay handy with your phone. You could be one of
5: Brilliant. Thanks very much.
4: Thanks
5: thank you,
4: million.
5: Guys.
3: Well done, Mark.
5: Cheers.
4: Get well soon.
0: Any plans to go
5: thank
0: back
5: you.
0: To or no?
5: Well, I don't know. Possibility of broken my foot, so I don't know.
3: Oh. How'd you break your foot, man?
5: Aye.
3: How'd you break it?
5: I dropped a kettlebell on it, but I wasn't even exercising at the time.
4: You weren't even exercising? What were you doing?
5: No. I was pulling some of my clothes out of the cupboard and it fell on my foot.
4: Sorry, we shouldn't laugh. That's actually awful.
5: I should have made something up, shouldn't I?
4: No, you shouldn't. That was very real. We appreciate it.
0: Yeah, we too.
3: Sorry.
0: Millennial injuries, right?
3: Yes. Listen, I'm sorry you damaged your foot, but...
4: Congrats about the comp anyway. We'll maybe be in touch.
5: Thanks very much.
3: You could win the competition on Friday and you could also win some compensation on Friday. You never know.
0: Cheers, Mark.
5: Thank you.
0: Well done to the lads there. We'll have another two callers on to play same time tomorrow.

0: I'm good on the QRDO Breakfast Show. Connor Brennan with you. Andrew Ryan, Eamon McGuckin. Yaz is on the way at 10 o'clock this morning. Yaz, are you good?
1: I'm good. Yeah, I'm good. I had a good weekend. Do you know who I randomly met? Martin Compson.
0: Saw your photos.
1: Second time. I know, it's getting a bit embarrassing now.
0: I saw your first stories where you were trying to take sneaky photos of Martin Compton on the airplane, and I went, for flip's sake, Yaz, will you just ask the man for a photograph? No. And then the next photo I saw, then you picked up enough courage.
1: I did that with Van Morrison as well, because I thought, you know, somebody said don't approach Van Morrison for a photograph.
0: He wouldn't take the photograph with him.
1: I did take a sneaky photo. You're not supposed to take sneaky photos.
2: No,
0: you're not.
2: I called a guy out for taking a sneaky photograph of Angela Scanlon. I called a guy out in Heathrow Airport for taking a sneaky photograph of Angela Scanlon once. It was a man taking a photograph of a woman. I think that's just really inappropriate.
1: See, the thing is, I've got a flip phone, so nobody knows. It looks like I'm putting makeup on, to be quite honest.
0: Until your flash goes off.
3: Or the noise of the flash or something embarrassing.
1: I did it with Rag and Bone Man as well, but then I asked for a proper picture.
0: And then, did you get chatting to Martin then?
1: He's
0: obviously over filming Line of Duty.
1: Yeah, that's exactly it, yeah. That's what he was saying, because he didn't say that to me, he was talking to somebody else, but I was also listening to his conversation too.
3: You were on a plane, so you can hear him.
1: Exactly, me.
0: Yeah, well, that was pretty cool. That's a pretty cool thing to do over the weekend. What's going on this week on the show?
1: Just all the usuals. I have got my It Only Takes a Minute. So, yes, I'm looking for a contestant for that. I've had a look at the questions. I don't think they're that difficult.
0: I know I get a bad rep, you give me a bit of a hard time,
1: but I think they're all right today, and I've got Take 5 and the coffee break request as well.
0: Lovely. If you want to take on the hardest quiz on the radio...
3: No, it's not going to be this week, Yaz has just told
1: me. Yeah.
0: She would say that, because she wants you to play. No, all good. 07702-687-001. Drop Yaz a WhatsApp there with a little thumbs up emoji.
1: Yes, please.
0: And she could be speaking to you after 10.
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5: Good morning. It's still slow on the M2, going foreshore. That's towards Nelson Street, the Sydney Bypass from Tilliesburn towards D Street, and the West Link, that's going towards York Street. But apart from that, traffic seems to be quite quiet now. 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

0: Matt Smith with for you on the Curio Breakfast Show. Yaz on the way at 10 o'clock this morning. Happy Monday. Enjoy the rest of your day.
1: Yes, enjoy the rest of your day, whatever you're up to.
2: Yes, it's going to be a mixed bag today, isn't it?
1: Is it?
0: Weather-wise.
2: Yeah.
0: Oh, sunny spells.
2: Mixed bag.
0: Sunny spells and maybe thunder, maybe showers, maybe 40 degrees. Who knows?
1: Who knows at this rate, yeah.

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14: The Q Radio Newsroom at 10 o'clock. I'm Jim McLean and these are your top stories this morning. Two men and a woman have been arrested in connection with the attempted murder of a police officer in Downpatrick. The policeman remains in hospital with serious injuries after he was hit by a stolen patrol car. A man aged 36 is being questioned on suspicion of attempted murder and a 27-year-old woman has been held for other offences, including failing to stop for police. A 27-year-old man has been charged with dangerous driving. Liam Kelly from the Police Federation has condemned the incident.
15: What I've seen online, it was a calculated and a deliberate act to basically drive a car at an officer who's standing on the road. Just another example of the risks that our officers take every day to keep communities safe. And it's completely unacceptable that such levels of barbaric activity are directed at our colleagues.
14: There's been another violent death in Dublin city centre. A 21-year-old man has died in hospital after he was badly injured in an assault and was found on Clarendon Street close to Grafton Street shortly after 3am this morning. Gardaí are appealing for information. In County Down, a man in his 40s has been arrested in relation to an armed robbery in Newcastle. Staff at an off-licence were threatened by a suspect armed with a knife who demanded money. The incident happened yesterday evening shortly after 6pm on Main Street. Anyone who witnessed or has footage should phone 101. The Ulster Unionist Party has rejected claims made by Doug Beattie in his resignation letter. Mr Beattie had been facing the prospect of being deselected as a UUP candidate for next year's Assembly election. The former leader has criticised the leadership of a vindictive and deliberate attempt to oust him. Nationally, more documents relating to Peter Mandelson's appointment as Washington ambassador will be published later. This batch is expected to run to over 1,000 pages. The previous tranche revealed the Prime Minister had been warned of the reputational risk of appointing the former Labour peer over his links to Jeffrey Epstein. And a contraceptive injection has been linked to an increased risk of brain tumours. A group of women are suing Pfizer for its drug Depo-Provera, said to lead to life-altering conditions, including blindness and seizures. The pharmaceutical giant insists medicines go through rigorous monitoring. That's your headline news just after 10 o'clock. I've your sport next.
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14: Former England international James Milner has announced his retirement after a 24-year career. He made a record 658 Premier League appearances. Milner had been out of contract after spending the last three seasons with Brighton. And FIFA have revealed plans to clamp down on tactical timeouts triggered by goalkeepers going down injured when the World Cup finals start next week. They want to end the practice of players gathering on the touchline to receive instructions when a keeper is being treated. That's your news and sport just after 10 o'clock. I'm Jim McLean. I'll have more at the top of the hour.
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19: Thanks, Jim. Well, a cloudy start to today with occasional rain. It's going to brighten up later. And we are looking at a maximum temperature for Monday of 19 degrees. Thanks so much to the guys on Breakfast. It's Yaz here with you on the Mid-Morning Show. Got Miley Cyrus on the way after this from Royal Otis.

are you? How's your weekend? That's what I like to know of a Monday. So yeah, let me know a little highlight from your weekend. 07702 687 001. For me, definitely catching up with my mum to go to this little place that I love in Edinburgh, right? And it's an afternoon tea place, and it's set out like the Orient Express. You try and convince yourself you're on the Orient Express. It's got like videos of, like, you know, like as if you're on a train and things like that. It's great. In fact, I got it one time, one year, years and years ago, for my mum's Christmas, and it, like, even the vouchers are set out like you're giving somebody tickets to go on the Orient Express. I think my mum fell off her chair because I think she thought that I actually got her tickets for that. I mean, I'm not made of money, for goodness sake, but she does love the afternoon tea there. So that was the highlight of my weekend, plus obviously meeting Martin Compston on the flight home from Glasgow to Belfast. He's back in Belfast filming Line of Duty. But I'd love to know your highlight. Let me know. 07702 687 001. I know.

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1: Right, to register to play the game, we're at 60 seconds on the clock. 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
1: Thanks so much to the guys on Breakfast who were punting for thumbs for me. And yeah, that's why we gave Rhonda a call. Rhonda had sent her thumbs up emoji in this morning to play the games. You're ready to play. It only takes a minute, Rhonda.
2: I'm not going to
1: do it,
2: but yeah, for sure.
1: Oh, brilliant. Morning, so. Before we go any further, before I set the 60 seconds on the clock, Rhonda, how was your weekend? What was a highlight of your weekend? Oh, you're breaking up. You're breaking up there.
2: Oh, I know the reception. I took the kids to the circus on Saturday.
1: Oh, fantastic.
2: Kids to the circus. Yeah, that was good fun.
1: Oh, that would be brilliant. So, well, let's get this underway because I'm scared to lose you on this this dodgy line. So let's get on with the quiz, Rhonda. 60 seconds. Your time starts now. What bean is used in the production of chocolate?
2: What? Bean?
1: Bean. Yeah, bean.
2: Oh, cocoa.
1: Yes, yeah.
2: Cocoa.
1: What is the yellow of an egg called?
2: Yolk.
1: Yeah. What is the Spanish word for a festival and it's also a car?
2: Fiesta?
1: Yes, yeah. What do you call a creature that is going to change into a frog?
2: A tadpole.
1: Yes. What vegetable is a name that sounds like a letter of the alphabet?
2: P.
1: Yeah. How many calories are there in a glass of water?
2: None.
1: Yeah, in fashion, what do letters LBD mean?
2: Little black dress.
1: Yeah. What was surprisingly banned in US movie theatres back in the 1920s for being too noisy?
2: Oh, no idea.
1: Who wrote The Birds?
2: Hitchcock.
1: Yes,
2: I don't know.
1: Yeah. You're right. Alfred Hitchcock. You did so well. And those guys, you know, they were as brutal as they usually are, the questions. So you got 1, 2, 3, 4, 5, 6, 7, 8 points. That is a brilliant
2: score.
1: For a Monday as well. That's an even better score for Monday. Seriously, really good stuff. You do get some Q Radio merch for taking part, Rhonda. Is there anyone you want to say hi to while you're on the radio?
2: My husband might be out and about driving at the minute, so if Owen Clark's listening, hello.
1: Your wife's on the radio, and she did so well. Well, thanks for giving it. You did really, really well. Oh, the only one you didn't get right, actually, is popcorn. Surprisingly banned in the US movie theaters.
2: Okay.
1: It is a noisy food, isn't it? I mean, I had some last night at the cinema in Dundonald, and I was a little bit paranoid eating it, to be fair. So, yeah, a bit of a noisy one. But thank you so much for giving that a go.
2: Thank you.
1: Cheers, Rhonda. We'll get some details from you, and we'll get that Q Radio goodie bag out to you. And if you want to take part in it, only takes a minute, just like Rhonda did, just send me a thumbs up emoji to this number.
0: Message Jazz on WhatsApp
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0: Duran Duran, they are embarking on a five-day nationwide arena tour. They're going to go to Belfast, thankfully, Liverpool and Birmingham in October. The Brit Award winners will also perform in European cities, including Oslo, Stockholm and Paris. And in other news, Dua Lipa apparently planning a three-day wedding on the Italian island of Sicily. The multi-award winning singer officially tied the knot with actor Callum Turner in a small ceremony in central London yesterday. The couple have been together for 2.5 years and announced their engagement last June. And finally, Leo Woodall says working with Dustin Hoffman was an unforgettable experience.
1: Dude, I'm still not fully used to it. I'm now seeing the trailer a few times, and I've seen the movie, obviously, but seeing us together is a pinch me moment.
0: The pair star in the new movie Tuner. It's about a New York piano tuner with extreme hearing sensitivity who discovers his unique gift can be used to unlock safes. The film is out in cinemas now.
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5: Every GAA season, cameras follow teams on the pitch. But on the sideline is another team. One that's passed on what they learned yesterday to shape those on the pitch today. That's what the game is built on. Because playing it forward isn't just about lifting cups, but lifting a team. And behind every county are those who lift us all. 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AIB, for the life you're after.
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Alan Harris and Jazzy Satisfy on Q Radio. Hearing about your weekend then, I love to hear what was your highlight of the weekend. Thank you so much for getting in touch with these. Let's have a look. We've got one here. Weekend highlight. We've seen Snow Patrol in Dublin. They were amazing, yes. Orla Garland, one of the support acts, was very, very good too. That's from Claire and Yuri. I hope that Orla is maybe going to be supporting them when I'm seeing them in Edinburgh in July. Fingers crossed. Because, a glowing review from you there, Claire. And thanks to Avril's highlight the weekend. After moving to Spain last July from Warren Point, my partner Paul and I are now officially residents of Spain. Big congratulations. And oh, you'd have got that question right. What was the question about Spain? And it only takes a minute. It was about the festival, wasn't it? It was what was the Spanish word for festival? Also car. Yeah, Avril, I bet you know big time. Thank you so much though for getting in touch. Highlight of your weekend. Love to hear from you. 07702 687 001.

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15: From the Q Radio newsroom at 11 o'clock, I'm Jim McLean and these are your top stories this morning. Two men and a woman have been arrested in connection with the attempted murder of a police officer in Downpatrick. The policeman remains in hospital with serious injuries after he was hit by a stolen patrol car. A man aged 36 is still being questioned on suspicion of attempted murder, while a 27-year-old woman has been held for other offences, including failing to stop for police. A 27-year-old man has been charged with dangerous driving. Liam Kelly from the Police Federation has condemned the incident.
16: What I've seen online, it was a calculated and a deliberate act to basically drive a car and an officer who's standing on the road. Just as another example of the risks that our officers take every day to keep communities safe. And it's completely unacceptable that such levels of barbaric activity are directed at our colleagues.
15: There's been another violent death in Dublin city centre. A 21-year-old man's died in hospital after he was badly injured during an assault and was found on Clarendon Street, close to Grafton Street, shortly after 3 a.m. this morning. Gardaí are appealing for information. A man in his 40s has been arrested in relation to an armed robbery in Newcastle. Staff at an off-licence were threatened by a suspect armed with a knife who demanded money before he ran off with cash. It happened yesterday evening, shortly after 6 p.m. on Main Street. Anyone who witnessed or has footage of the incident should phone 101. The Ulster Unionist Party has rejected claims made by Doug Beattie in his resignation letter. Mr. Beattie had been facing the prospect of being deselected as a UUP candidate for next year's Assembly election. The former leader has accused the party's leadership of a vindictive and deliberate attempt to oust him. Nationally, more documents relating to Peter Mandelson's appointment as Washington ambassador will be published later. Details about the former Labour peer's security vetting is not expected to be included within this batch. And a group of women in Scotland are suing the makers of a contraceptive jab over claims they've been left with devastating life-altering side effects. They say they've developed conditions like blindness and memory loss after using the Depo-Provera injection. Manufacturer Pfizer says their medicines are all rigorously tested. That's your headline news just after 11 o'clock. I've your sport next.
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15: Former England international James Milner has announced his retirement from the game after a 24-year career. He made a record 658 Premier League appearances. The midfielder had spent the last three seasons with Brighton. He had previously played for Leeds, Manchester City and Liverpool. And at the Isle of Man TT, Michael Dunlop had to settle for third in yesterday's opening superbike race. Dean Harrison claimed victory ahead of Peter Hickman. There's no racing today, but Dunlop is the favourite for both Tuesday's Super Sport and Superbike races. That's your headline news just after 11 o'clock. I've your news and sport. I'll have more at the top of the hour.
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17: Thanks, Gemma. A cloudy start to today with occasional rain. It's set to brighten up a little bit later on, and we are looking at a maximum temperature for Monday of around 19 degrees.
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17: All right, maybe you need a little bit of a pick-me-up on this Monday morning, a little bit of music to give you a bit of motivation. That is what it's all about. Take 5, 5 feel-good songs for your Monday. I'd love to know how you spend your Monday morning. 07702 687 001. 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

0: feel-good songs down. Edward Prince calling me. And Reef, place your hands. Thank you so much for your text coming in. Good morning to Roisin.
1: Back from holiday last night, and now I'm doing all the washing on the last watch and on the last day. Happy days.
0: Oh, Roisin definitely does need a little bit of motivation getting all that washing done after a holiday. Let's continue take five right now with this one from Deacon Blue.

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Shout out to Jamie in Belfast. Weekend highlights, sleeping in for the first time in weeks, Yaz. Hi to Rachel. Thank you for your text. Hi to Mark in Cook, saying nothing beats Sunday roast with the whole family around the table. That was my highlight, Yaz. And good morning to Amy listening in Downpatrick as well. Let's finish up today's Take 5 with this tune from Spiller featuring Sophie Ellis-Bextor. It's Groove Jet on Q Radio's Take 5.

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1: 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Coffee Break Request time. Let me know on the WhatsApp 07702 687 001, a song you'd like to hear this morning. Right about 11:30 is when I'm going to play it, and I'm going to get it on for you after a classic track from James on the way.
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1: Thank you so much for all your requests coming in. I was nearly going to go for Cara's that came in. Cara wants to hear that Chemical Brothers song, which is so good. I know, I've got it on good authority. Jordan is going to play that on her show this afternoon after 2 o'clock. She'll do the all request luncher, and I know she is going to play that track. But I'm going to go for this one. It's Suzanne's birthday. That's what swung it for me, Suzanne. Happy birthday to you. You share your birthday with Jason Donovan. He's 58 today. Let's get on your request then for today's Coffee Brew request. Suzanne wants to hear this.

0: Pure Radio, the mid-morning show, and three brilliant bands there. Imagine Dragons, before that, Kingfisher, and Queen picked by Suzanne, who's celebrating her birthday today. Have a great one, Suzanne. And talking about birthdays, in fact, the next song that I get on Q Radio is a very long-delayed dance-pop collaboration, right? And, do you know, it finally surfaced to coincide with the DJ's birthday, roughly 12 years after it was first recorded. So, in pop terms, right, that is approximately, right, the lifespan of three TikTok trends, four streaming platforms, and at least, well, one pair of skinny jeans. But I'm glad it did surface. It's such a good song, and I'm going to get it on for you in a few minutes' time here on Q Radio.
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7: 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Closing date Monday 8th of June at 5 p.m. And Randox requires a management accountant based in Crumlin. 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

Killers, Caution on Q Radio. Now, I've got to admit something slightly embarrassing. I was on a flight from Glasgow to Belfast yesterday. Spot actor Martin Comston, he's back over filming Line of Duty. I've actually met him before. I bumped into him in Dublin. He was absolutely lovely. So you think I'd play it cool this time? Nah. Very much doing that thing where you kind of pretend to be casual, taking a sneaky photo. Like you're, I felt like I was working undercover for a magazine, like Heat Magazine. You know, but not my finest moment. But you know what? I did go over and say hello at the end, though, and he was so nice. I loved it. He just went, oh, come on then, when I asked for a photo. But got me thinking, right, this morning, are you a sneaky snapper or do you go straight over and say hello when you spot a celebrity? Have you ever tried to be discreet and completely failed? Or who's the one celebrity that would make you forget how to act in public? Like, maybe you did embarrass yourself ever so slightly. I'd love your stories. 07702 687 00.

0: On the way after 12, some of your celeb spotting stories. 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
9: From the Q Radio newsroom at midday, I'm Jim McLean, and these are your top stories this afternoon. Two people remain in custody in connection with the attempted murder of a policeman in Downpatrick. The officer remains in hospital with serious injuries after he was hit by a stolen patrol car yesterday. A 36-year-old man has been questioned on suspicion of attempted murder, while a 27-year-old woman is still being held for other offences, including failing to stop for police. Meanwhile, a 27-year-old man's appearing in court today, charged with dangerous driving in connection with the incident. It's been condemned by Liam Kelly from the Police Federation.
10: What I've seen online, it was a calculated and a deliberate act to basically drive a car and an officer who's standing on the road. Just another example of the risks that our officers take every day to keep communities safe. And it's completely unacceptable that such levels of barbaric activity are directed at our colleagues.
9: There's been another violent death in Dublin city centre. 21-year-old man died in hospital after he was badly injured in an assault. He was later found in Clarendon Street, which is close to Grafton Street, shortly after 3 a.m. this morning. Gardaí are appealing for information. In Derry, Londonderry, police are hunting for a man who allegedly stood on a dog's head. It happened in Cornhill shortly after 5 p.m. on Friday. The suspect is believed to be in his mid to late 50s. Anyone who witnessed witnessed or may have footage of the incident should phone 101. A man in his 40s has been arrested in relation to a violent armed robbery in Newcastle. Staff at an off-licence were threatened by a suspect armed with a knife who demanded money. The incident happened yesterday evening shortly after 6 p.m. on Main Street. In the Middle East, the US and Iran have exchanged renewed strikes over the weekend, with each side claiming to have hit military targets near the Strait of Hormuz. President Trump's repeated his claim Tehran wants a peace deal, but also says his critics are undermining him in the negotiations. Sky's Sally Lockwood is in Dubai and says it's doubtful many people will heed his advice to sit back and relax.
8: It is fragile. We see these regular flare-ups, and it's happening at the same time as these diplomatic efforts are still underway. And I think for this region, people feel very sceptical here at just how well things are going.
9: And more documents relating to Peter Mandelson's appointment as Washington ambassador will be published later. Details about his security vetting is not expected to be included within this batch. The former Labour peer denies any wrongdoing. That's your headline news just after midday. Have your sport next.
11: Oh, how relaxing was that yoga session? 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
9: Former England international James Milner has announced his retirement after a 24-year playing career. He made a record 658 Premier League appearances. The midfielder spent the last three seasons with Brighton. He previously played for Leeds, Aston Villa, Newcastle, Man City and Liverpool. And at the Isle of Man TT, Michael Dunlop had to settle for third in the opening superbike race. Dean Harrison claimed victory ahead of Peter Hickman. There's no racing today, but Dunlop is the favourite for Tuesday's Super Sport and Superbike races. That's your news and sport just after midday. I'm Jim McLean. I'll have more at the top of the hour.
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0: Thanks, Jim. Well, this afternoon, then mixed bags, some showers and sunny spells expected with a maximum temperature of 19 degrees. Tonight, some late bright spells, but again, mixed in with some heavy showers too. The low is going to drop down to 10.

0: Martin, Shakira's Beautiful Liar on Q Radio. So we're talking celeb spotting because I spotted the lovely Martin Compston, who's over in Belfast to film Line of Duty. He was on my flight from Glasgow yesterday and he let me take a selfie. Lovely, lovely guy actually. And asking about your experiences while celeb spotting. And thank you to Teresa. This was on the day of her son's wedding.
1: Oh yes, I fam girled big time last June. Brenton's wedding. We were staying in the Fitzwilliam. We came back, Stephen needed to change his shoes. In walks Johannes from Strictly. I was supposed to have been going to see Kinky Boots that night, couldn't go obviously because of the wedding. He got in the lift, I ran over, got in the lift beside him. He asked what floor and I went, no, I just wanted to say hello to you. Oh God, got a picture though.
0: And what lovely photo it is. Teresa did share that photo with me on the text and she said she was telling him all about the fact that it was her son's wedding. He's the guy, I'm sure he's the one that's going to be hosting Strictly, so you'll be very happy about that, Teresa. The good news is she got to Dublin, she got to see Kinky Boots, but then she saw him in Dublin again, chased him through Dublin a few weeks later, yes. I think he's going to know your face by now, Teresa. That's kind of how I felt with Martin Compston. But thanks for sharing, Teresa. That is the kind of stories I'm looking for this afternoon then. 07702 687 11. Met a celebrity. What were they like? What were you like though when you were meeting them? Were you a bit embarrassing, or maybe you were playing it quite cool? Let me know. 07702

Alan Beattie, Pins and Needles on Q Radio. So talking about celeb spotting, thanks to Phil. This is not a celebrity, yes, but I did meet my soulmate 3.5 years ago. Big shout out to my wee spoon from her big spoon. Love grows stronger every day. We're blessed to be together. That's lovely. Thank you so much for that. More of your stories coming up. Hi to Terry as well. Thank you for all your texts coming in. Shout out as well. This one coming in from Tony. So can you do a shout out for those who did the Antrim Coast Challenge on Saturday? Well done. Got Cian de Crow for you soon. And up next, oh, do you know what? There's a funny story for the singer up next, because she's my namesake, right? And there was a charity that reached out. They were asking me to do something for them, which I was more than happy to. I was going to be recording a wee video for them. But they tagged in the wrong Yaz. So they got the real Yaz, the famous one that had a song in the 80s. That one. The song that I'm going to play next. But what a brilliant mistake.

0: Somebody says, I look like Will Ferrell. Annie. Fred West. He's a serial killer.
1: 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Any more of that, I'm going to post your number on Instagram.
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1: Jordan is going to be here at 1 o'clock this afternoon, and yeah, she will kick off her show as she always does with that All Request Lunch hour. So what would you love to hear? Let me know and I'll pass on your request to Jordan. So 07702 687 001, think of a song that you'd like to hear on the radio this afternoon, let me know and I will pass it on to Jordan. Don't say, whatever you do, Ronan Keating, because I'm going to do a little bit of Ronan Keating for you soon. I've got Ariana Grande and Let's Do This Right Now from Callum Scott featuring Zoe Wees

0: Ariana Grande on Q Radio. Talking celeb spotting after I spot Martin Compton on his way into Belfast from Glasgow yesterday. Hi to Lisa, who says, I spotted Jamie Dornan in Belfast. He said, I tried so hard to act normal, yes, but I definitely did the whole pretending to check my phone while secretly staring thing. Didn't go over and then just panicked, walked past like nothing happened. Total failure at being cool. Thank you so much for that one.
1: Well, I have been listening to Q Radio for years and years and years, and love all of the shows, everything. I was out one night around Christmas time, and lo and behold, you and Jordan came in, and I totally fangirled. Bunch of strings, probably told you my whole life story, totally overshared, but then was still too scared to say, can I have a pic? Because I love Q Radio.
0: Oh, we love you too, Paul, and we'd love to have taken a picture with you, actually. Thank you so much for that. Thanks to Rhonda. This is when me and my husband, Nick, were in Belfast back in May. We saw Martin McCann from Blue Lights on Ormond Road, and we went up to chat with him, and he was so nice. Super guy. I agree. I'd like to meet him, actually. Yeah, he's on my little list of people that I would love to meet while just, you know, going about my business. But thank you so much for your text. Right, Biffy Clyro on the way soon. We'll get on Ronan Keating for you next.
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Dale Farm, they've created the ultimate ice cream sandwich, the Slamwich, which is a salted caramel ice cream biscuit sandwich. 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
1: Jordan is on the way, just after news and sport at 1 o'clock, and she will have that. 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
10: 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Hoping for a last minute winner. Happy with the point. 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
14: From the Q Radio newsroom at 1 o'clock, I'm Jim McLean, and these are your top stories this afternoon. Two people remain in custody in connection with the attempted murder of a policeman in Downpatrick. The officer was seriously injured when he was hit by a stolen patrol car yesterday. A 36-year-old man was detained on suspicion of attempted murder. A 27-year-old woman has been held on a number of other offences. Meanwhile, another man's appearing in court today over the incident. The 27-year-old has been charged with dangerous driving. Gardaí are investigating yet another violent death in Dublin city centre. A 21-year-old man has died in hospital after he was assaulted and found close to Grafton Street early this morning. In Derry, Londonderry, police are hunting for a man who allegedly stood on a dog's head. It happened in Carnhill shortly after 5pm on Friday. The suspect is believed to have been in his mid to late 50s. Anyone with information should phone 101. The Ulster Unionist Party has rejected claims made by Doug Beattie following his resignation. Mr. Beattie quit over the weekend, claiming there was a toxic atmosphere within the UP. He's accused the party's leadership of a vindictive campaign to oust him. Nationally, more documents relating to Peter Mandelson's appointment as the UK's Washington ambassador will be published later. It's understood they will include messages between the former Labour peer, ministers and government advisers, but details about his security vetting are not expected to be included. A group of women in Scotland are suing the makers of a contraceptive injection. Recent studies suggest long-term use of Depo-Provera's carries higher risk of benign tumours, which can lead to blindness, seizures and memory loss. Manufacturer Pfizer says their medicines are all tested rigorously, but Tammy Croston suffered 4 brain tumours after her symptoms were initially dismissed.
0: The NHS need to be actually, because the problem we have is people saying it's a very small chance. Okay, that is true, but consistent use of this drug for more than a year increases that.
14: And disruptive plane passengers could soon find themselves banned from flying by all airlines. A new government proposal would allow carriers to share information about difficult travellers. That's your headline news just after 1 o'clock. Have your sport next.
11: McDonald's breakfast is turning up the heat with a spicy new twist. 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Introducing McDonald's breakfast with Frank's Red Hot Ketchup. A spicy breakfast, suitable for the morning. Until 8th of June, served until 11am, subject to availability.
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14: Former England international James Milner has announced his retirement after a 24-year playing career. He made a record 658 Premier League appearances. The midfielder spent the last 3 seasons with Brighton. He's also played for a number of other sides, including Leeds, Aston Villa, Man City and Liverpool. Meanwhile, Arne Slot has said goodbye to Liverpool fans in an open letter after he was fired as their head coach on Saturday. The Dutchman called last year's Premier League winning campaign as beyond special and says the way the club and City honoured the late Diogo Jota will stay with him forever. And finally, Saturday's postponed Superstock race at the Isle of Man TT will now take place tomorrow evening. It's called off due to weather conditions. There's no racing today as it's a rest day for competitors. That's your news and sport just after 1 o'clock. I'm Jim McLean. Linda will have more at the top of the hour.
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15: Thank you, Jim. Well, summer is over. There are going to be thundery showers this afternoon and unfortunately it's going to stay that way for the rest of the evening. The high temperature is 19 degrees. Happy 1st of June and all that there. It's Jordan back with you for Monday. This is the All Request Lunch. Tell me what you want to hear.
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0: just like fire doing that for Justin today. He said, it just felt like a pink sort of day. Not here to question it. I hope you enjoyed the request that I picked for you. And welcome along to the show if you're just joining me. It's Jordan with you. It is a Monday afternoon, the start of a brand new week, but also a brand new month. Hello, June. It's looking nice and summery out there. Not wherever you are right now. Hopefully your weather is a little bit nicer than it is here in Belfast. We are going to do your request right through until 2 o'clock today. That means we've got 40 minutes for you to get your songs into me. I've had a cracker message in from Leona Macrofeld. She says, Jordan, we need something upbeat, retro and cheesy to cheer us all up on this bleak day. Any chance of Paul Simon? You can call me Al. And you know what? I am always here for something upbeat, retro and cheesy. And that song in particular always has a way of putting a smile on my face. So yes, we will do that for you in just a few minutes. And in the meantime, you can get in touch with your song request if there's something you'd like to hear.
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8: Every GAA season, cameras follow teams on the pitch. But on the sideline is another team. One that's passed on what they learned yesterday to shape those on the pitch today. That's what the game is built on. Because playing it forward isn't just about lifting cups, but lifting a team. And behind every county are those who lift us all. AIB, proud sponsor of the GAA All-Ireland Senior Football Championship. AIB. For the life you're after.
9: Yeah.

0: request lunch. It's Jordan with you, and right now we're going to do a track for Holly, who says, an oldie that I love that I find uplifting is Shakira, Whenever, Wherever. Let's do it for you.
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0: First up in today's showbiz news, it's been announced that Duran Duran are embarking on a five-date nationwide arena tour. The band will be visiting Belfast, Liverpool and Birmingham after kicking off their gigs in Glasgow on the 15th of October, then wrapping things up in Leeds 9 days later. Tickets for that go on sale this Friday, and they'll also be performing in European cities including Oslo, Stockholm and Paris. Next up then, a choir put together by Jeremy Clarkson has won Britain's Got Talent. The Hawkstone Farmers Choir are the first group of their kind to win the ITV talent show, and Clarkson appeared emotional as he applauded the singers during their performance in last night's live final. The group will receive a £250,000 cash prize and the opportunity to perform at the annual Royal Variety performance as their prize. Finally then, Leo Woodall says that working with Dustin Hoffman was an unforgettable experience. The pair star in the new movie Tuner, which is about a New York piano tuner with extreme hearing sensitivity who discovers his unique gift can also be used to unlock safes. The film's out in cinemas now, and this is what Woodall had to say.
1: I'm still not fully used to it. Like, I've now seen the trailer a few times, and I've seen the movie obviously, but seeing us together is a pinch-me moment.
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0: beautiful for a Monday. Stereophonics, Handbags and Glad Rags, requested by Diane. And wrapping up today's All Request Lunch, we are heading into the second hour of the show and we're going to play today's game of Connect 3.
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3: 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I'm Linda Bryans. These are your top stories this afternoon. Two people remain in custody in connection with the attempted murder of a PSNI officer in Dunpatrick. The officer was seriously injured when he was hit by a stolen patrol car yesterday. A 36-year-old man was detained on suspicion of attempted murder. A 27-year-old woman's being held on a number of other offences. Meanwhile, another man's appearing in court today over the same incident. He's a 27-year-old. He's charged with dangerous driving. Gardaí are investigating another violent death in Dublin city centre. A 21-year-old man died in hospital following an assault. He was discovered close to Grafton Street early this morning. Police in Derry, Londonderry are searching for a man who allegedly stood on a dog's head. It happened in Carn Hill shortly after 5pm on Friday. The suspect's believed to have been in his mid to late 50s and police want information. The Ulster Unionist Party has rejected claims made by the MLA Doug Beattie following his resignation. Mr Beattie quit the party yesterday, claiming there was a toxic atmosphere within the UUP. He's accused its leadership of a vindictive campaign against him. Nationally, thousands of documents relating to Peter Mandelson's appointment and activities as US ambassador will be published this afternoon. The files could spell more embarrassment for the government. And disruptive plane passengers could find themselves banned from flying by all airlines. A new government proposal would allow carriers to share information about difficult travellers. Those are your main news headlines this lunchtime. I've got your sport next.
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3: Kevin Keegan has revealed that he's got stage 4 cancer. The 75-year-old former England player and manager gave the update during an appearance in Newcastle at the weekend. In January, his family revealed that he'd had a diagnosis of cancer. And England are flying out to Miami later for the Football World Cup. Only 21 of the 26-man squad will be on the plane tonight. 5 of them have been given extra time off after European club finals. Scotland's footballers are already in the United States preparing for their final warm-up game with Bolivia on Saturday. That's your news and sport on Q Radio at just after 2 o'clock. I'm Linda Bryans. I'll have more in an hour.
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10: Thanks, Linda. There's some lingering heavy showers this evening. Overnight, it should dry up and the low temperature is 10 degrees.

0: Lullaby, the other girl version. That's Ella Henderson featuring Natasha Bedingfield, playing on Q Radio, where it's just after 2:15 on Monday, the 1st of June. How are we into June already? Where on earth did May go? Didn't that month absolutely fly by? Or is it just me who thinks that? Honestly, I really, really hope that the weather today isn't an indication of how the month of June is going to go. Hopefully it's going to be sunny and we're going to experience some summer vibes, but that does remain to be seen just at the moment. So I am a year older than I was the last time I was on the radio. Yes, I turned 35 on Saturday. Thanks so much to everyone who sent lovely birthday wishes. They were really greatly appreciated. And I had such a nice time celebrating. I have a really hard time whenever a celebration ends. I get really, really sad. Not like a normal person does, I don't think. I'm not just like, oh, that was nice. Well, sure, there's always next year's birthday. Like, I feel properly sort of like I'm mourning for another birthday over. I love my birthday so much. Any special occasion where you get to eat too much, drink too much, see people you love, maybe have a bit of a lie-in and just chill. Oh, I just savour it so, so much. So a lovely, lovely birthday weekend was had. But sadly, I don't get another one for a whole year. Why is that? Who do I need to speak to about getting two birthdays a year? Just let me know and I'll see what I can sort out. Anyway, today we are going to do our Game Connect 3, as always, my music quiz where I put you to the test by figuring out a connection between three particular songs. That is coming up in about 5 minutes' time. First, I've got a classic hit for you on the way that I'm convinced I've never played on Q Radio. It's a song I think you might have heard of, a duet between Elton John and Kiki D. Stay there for such a classic in just a few minutes.
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it's time for today's game of Connect 3. So let me play you the three songs that I've got lined up in today's game. I am going to say I think two out of three of these are really difficult. Maybe I'm wrong. Maybe you've got a great encyclopedic knowledge of pop music. If so, well, today's connection should be easy enough.

Three songs, one connection. You'll be doing well to get that today without a clue. But I do have faith in you. So let's see if you can surprise me. 07702 687001 is the number. Stay there for a clue in 5 minutes. Right now, this is new Neo.

Hold Me in the Dark. Back now with today's game of Connect 3, and an accusation has been hurled. David in Portaferry says, Jordan, if the Downies girls get that Connect 3 today without a clue, they are definitely cheating. If you're not a regular listener, the Downies girls are amazing players of Connect 3. They get it right pretty much every single day. And David, I can tell you that they have already got it sussed without a clue. They really are just that good. For anyone who's struggling today, I don't blame you. These are pretty obscure songs and it's a pretty tricky connection. But let's have another listen to them. And you know what? If you need to get out Shazam or you need some sort of way to help you establish what these songs are today, I don't mind because it still won't tell you what the connection is.

That last song is a throwback to primary school for me. Okay, so today you have got song titles pointing you in the direction of your connection. And it's a wordy one today. There's a word that can come before all these song titles to give not only new words and phrases, but actually three new song titles. Does that help you at all? I hope so. What word do you think it could be? 07702 687 001, the number you need if you do want to take a guess. And we'll have the answer for you in 5 minutes.

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1: All right, it's answer time on today's game of Connect Three. Let's recap the three songs that I played for you before I give you the answer.

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That's S Club 7. I believe that was taken from their first album that I absolutely loved. Anyway, what can go in front of all these song titles to give us new words and phrases, but also new song titles? It's the word super.

0: the word super is our connection for today. Doing a super job, getting it right. We had the Downies girls in first, followed by Rory. Then it was Aoife and Leanne from the team in Enniskillen. We had Nikki and Port of Vogie, Adam and Cole Rain, Andrew and the McMahon's Office girls. And getting in there just at the last minute, we had Kelly as well. So thank you very much to everyone who played along. As always, more Connect 3 for you tomorrow and at the same time every day this week. On the way next, music from Tom Grennan.
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10: 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Closing date Monday 8th of June at 5 p.m. And Randox requires a management accountant based in Crumlin. Closing date Wednesday 10th of June at midnight.
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0: neck. I like the way that you pound my chest. 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Yeah, it feels like sick.
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0: And on Q Radio, it's nearly 3 o'clock after news and sport. We're into the final hour of the show where you have a chance to win with Scrapyard Golf. And what's that noise?
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11: Q Radio Newsroom at 3 o'clock. I'm Linda Bryant. These are your top stories this afternoon. Detectives in Dunpatrick continue to investigate the attempted murder of a police officer in the town. Two people remain in custody. The officer was seriously injured when he was hit by a stolen police patrol car yesterday. A 36-year-old man's been detained on suspicion of attempted murder. A 27-year-old woman's being held on a number of other offences. Meanwhile, another man's appearing in court today over the same incident. He's a 27-year-old who's charged with dangerous driving. In Dublin, an investigation's underway following the death of a 21-year-old man in the city centre. He was found close to Grafton Street early this morning and taken to hospital, where he was pronounced dead a short time later. It's thought the man may have been stabbed a number of times. Hundreds more documents related to Peter Mandelson's appointment and activities as US ambassador have been released. One reveals that the peer declined to comply with a government request to hand over WhatsApp messages and other information stored on his personal phone. A new drug's been found to double survival time for some patients with advanced pancreatic cancer compared with chemotherapy. The pill targets a mutated gene found in more than 90% of tumours and helps stop cancer cells growing. Experts are calling for further trials. Dr. Catherine Free from Pancreatic Cancer UK says it's incredible progress for the disease.
12: There's up to 6 months more survival, and for people with pancreatic cancer, this disease progresses
10: progresses very, very rapidly, and over half of people diagnosed die within 3 months. So having this precious extra time with their loved ones is really quite substantial.
11: The SDU News Party's rejected claims made by the MLA Doug Beattie following his resignation. Mr. Beattie quit the party yesterday, claiming there was a toxic atmosphere within the UUP. He's accused the party leadership of a vindictive campaign against him. And finally, disruptive passengers could be banned from flying with any airline under new government proposals. It's understood a scheme being drawn up by the Home Office and the Department for Transport could require airlines to share information, naming and shaming troublemakers. Those are your main news headlines. I've got the sport next.
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11: Kevin Keegan has revealed that he now has stage 4 cancer. The former England player and manager gave the update at a theatre in Newcastle over the weekend. And in tennis, Paraguay's Adolfo Daniel Vallejo has been fined almost £50,000 for making sexist comments about a female umpire at the French Open. The 22-year-old said Brazil's Ana Carvalho wasn't strong enough to handle the crowd and claimed the match should have been officiated by a man. Roland Garros has called the remarks unacceptable. Vallejo has apologised. That's your news and sport at just after 3 o'clock. I'm Linda Bryans. I'll have more at 4.
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19: Some lingering heavy showers this evening. It should dry up overnight. The low temperature is dropping to 10 degrees.

0: And Kesha, that's Timber, is playing on Q Radio, where it is nearly 20 past three this Monday afternoon, the 1st of June, a brand new week, a brand new month, and today is National Say Something Nice Day. Sometimes you need a wee reminder just to say something nice, give someone a wee compliment. A kind word can really do a lot to boost someone's mood, and it may be just the pick-me-up that they've been desperately needing. So this is your encouragement today to say something nice to somebody. And try and mean it as well. That means all the more, doesn't it? We've just posted a wee reel about this over on our socials. If you're not already following Q Radio on Instagram, you can find us at Q_official. You can see what kind words some of the Q Radio team had to say. Boss Man Errol's reaction to being asked to be in a social media video. He wasn't best pleased. But yeah, you can comment something nice on that. Send me a nice message to read out. Now, if you've got some gorgeous words of wisdom, some words of encouragement, or you want to send a pep talk via voice note, I'd love that today on WhatsApp. 07702 687001 is the number. Let's spread the love and get a feel good song on from Five next.
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1: Drivers, be aware of this. 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So take another look. 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Be bike aware. Take another look. Yeah.

good as hell playing on Q Radio just after 3:30. It's National Say Something Nice Day. We've had a message in from Emma saying, could you please play my favourite uplifting song for the day that's in it, Unwritten by Natasha Bedingfield, for anyone who needs cheered up.

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1: 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But all you got to do is tell me what you think today's noise is to win with the chance of winning. What do you think that noise is today? I can give you a wee clue and tell you that the noise comes from creatures who make us something very sweet, but you just have to be a bit careful whenever you see them about because they could end up hurting you. 07702 687 001 is the WhatsApp number if you'd like to take a guess. What creature do you think is making that noise? If your kids think they have the answer, get in touch on WhatsApp and they could be winning today with Scrapyard.
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1: It's answer time on today's game of What's That Noise? So let's recap. This is the noise that I asked you to identify today. Sounds very strange inside my headphones, I have to say. Thank you so much to everyone who got involved and offered an answer. Quite a lot of you were correct, but I could only choose one winner. And here's who that was today.
2: My name's Sam. I go to RBAI. I'm 12 years old. Shout out to Leo Stewart, Tom Wolf, and Max McKay, Alexander Rice, and everyone else. And the answer is B's.
1: Yes, well done, Bees. The correct answer for today, and that's won you that £50 voucher for Scrapyard. We'll play the game again tomorrow.

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1: That was Top Rowan the Giver, my last one for today. And on the way, it's Abe Sese with Q Radio Drive. He's going to look after you through until 7 o'clock with 3-2-1. Things make you go, and the traffic jam. And I will catch you back here tomorrow from 1. Have a lovely evening.
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10: The Q Radio newsroom at 4 o'clock. I'm Linda Bryans, and these are your top stories this afternoon. A Newry woman in her 70s has lost more than £250,000 in a cryptocurrency scam. Police have described it as an example of master manipulation. Jane Veitch reports.
11: The woman was drawn into an online advert promising significant rewards for investors. It began with small amounts, gradually getting bigger as the scammers persuaded her to pay more in order to get her initial investment back. She then downloaded malware at the instruction of the scammers, and they were able to gain control of her computer or phone and steal further sums. Police say the investigation to date shows that the woman has lost upwards of £250,000.
10: Detectives investigating a stabbing incident at Rogers Quay in Carrickfergus last Wednesday have arrested a 37-year-old man on suspicion of attempted murder and other offences. A 41-year-old man arrested on Saturday in connection with the investigation has been released on bail. Detectives in Downpatrick are continuing to investigate the attempted murder of a police officer in the town. Two people remain in custody. The officer was seriously injured when he was hit by a stolen patrol car yesterday. Peter Mandelson told the then Foreign Secretary that he would never regret choosing him as US ambassador. That information is disclosed in newly released documents about his appointment and activities in the role. They also revealed the peer refused to hand over WhatsApps on his personal phone. Political commentator Adam Bolton says the files include many exchanges with government ministers.
0: This is a man who has been deeply embedded in the Labour Party for nearly 50 years, who has built up relationships, and the reason why he seemed an attractive person to send to Washington was precisely because of that skill.
10: A British soldier died in a training accident in Iraq. The Ministry of Defence says it happened yesterday and that their family has been told. No other information has been released. That's your headline news at 4 o'clock. I've got more of your local stories next.
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10: Angry Ballykelly parents are demanding action to prevent heroin addicts discarding used needles in local playgrounds. Sites include Lochview and Shackleton, and needles have also been found on the Clooney Road. Residents say it's only a matter of time before a child picks one up. The council and police have been asked to intervene. And the Air Ambulance charity here is appealing for donations as it reports a 70% increase in fuel bills because of the crisis in the Middle East. Its helicopters use 100,000 litres of jet fuel each year and attend at least two emergencies every day. April was the busiest month with 70 call-outs. Visit airambulanceni.org online.
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10: 23-time Grand Slam champion Serena Williams is to return to competitive tennis. The 44-year-old will play in the doubles event at the Queen's Club next week. The American last played a match at the US Open in 2022. And in football, Kevin Keegan has revealed that he's got stage four cancer. The 75-year-old former England player and manager gave the update during an appearance in Newcastle at the weekend. In January, his family revealed that he'd been diagnosed with cancer. That's your news and sport at just after four on Q Radio. I'm Linda Bryans. I'll have an update at 5 o'clock.
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14: Well, any heavy showers will clear to leave it mainly dry this evening. 10 will be the low. Looking ahead to tomorrow, it's going to be a bright start to the day. Some showers also forecast for tomorrow afternoon. And your top temperature will be 17. And a very good afternoon to you. Hopefully you're good. Hopefully you've had a nice weekend. Happy Monday. Here we are. And here we go.
15: The last time we talked, Mr. Smith, you reduced...

That is new to Q. Billy Lockett is his name. Things are looking up. I like that. I like that a lot. It's 10 past 4. I'm thinking time to go home. Q Radio Drive. Monday the 1st of June 2026. I cannot believe that it's June already. I really can't. This year has rocketed in. How is your day going? How is your Monday going? Tell me in three words. Sum up your day in three words. That's what we do. 07702-687-001. Did you have a nice weekend? Maybe you celebrated like Jordan. She was celebrating all weekend, really. And I did have a couple of wee cheeky birthday beverages with Jordan yesterday. Once was lovely. But get in touch with me. I'd love to know. And on the show today and all of this week, here, I've got some great, great stuff that you can get your hands on. I'm not joking you. But we need you to get involved. Somebody just said, is it Friday? Did I say that? Happy Friday, did I? No, it's definitely Monday. Definitely Monday. Keith Urban on the way. This is Gracie Abrams. This is Hit the Wall on...

0: It was Kira. Kira said, is it Friday? She clearly wants it to be Friday. Sorry. Laughing at Arsenal night. Do not do that. It was bittersweet for the Gunners, it was. An emotional weekend. Completely got soaked and colour run madness, said Kira on the text 0770268700. Sum up your weekend or your Monday in three words.
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0: Right, let's get you up to date on the traffic and travel across Northern Ireland, starting in Belfast. Things are going okay at the minute. M3 out of town towards D Street, a wee bit slow. Leaving the M2 at Nelson Street also, and the West Link towards York Street. But that's it. Across Derry, Londonderry, traffic is moving well there. And nothing else to tell you about. The Q Radio travel number is 90 890 110. If you do have anything else, things that make you go, it's coming up, and your chance to win. Details to follow next.
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Eagly and Hartley and In This City. What a great tune. Louise loving a bit of Eagly and Hartley. Thanks for your message, Louise. The Buncrana Music Festival returns is back again the 10th to the 12th of July. You could be winning some tickets to go along. But you got to play my little game, things that make you go, hmm. So we're going to do that very, very shortly. In fact, we'll open the phone lines after Miley Cyrus. We were good.

0: Well, it's the first one of the week, and I would love you to lift the phone and play my little game. Name as many things as you can in 60 seconds. All those things have to start with the same letter, and I always prompt you for the answer. So you just don't have to shout random things. I will prompt you for the answer that I'm looking for. And all of this week, you could be winning a pair of weekend passes, no less, to the Buncrana Music Festival, bringing three nights of live music and entertainment under the big top. It runs from the 10th until the 12th of July. Acts that you can go along to see: Ryan McMullen, Cammy Barnes, Shay Doolin, Caitlin Tierney, and to name just a few. You can get your tickets. All you got to do is go to buncranamusicfestival.com, or you can call me and play my game and win your tickets free of charge. So, get on the phone. The number, once again, if you want to play today.
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0: Iggy Azalea and Jennifer Hudson. There's Trouble. Now, I did have Lisa on the phone and we were having a lovely wee chat and she was standing by to play Things That Make You Go Home. But then she disappeared. So either call me back, Lisa. Or if you want to play Things That Make You Go Home and win a pair of weekend passes for the Buncrana Music Festival, call me right now. The number once again.
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0: things that make you go
1: Okay, so we have our contestant on the phone right now. Good afternoon, how are you?
2: I'm good, how are you?
1: I'm good, thank you very much for asking. Whereabouts, first of all, what's your name?
2: I'm Carrie from Derry.
1: Carrie from Derry. All right, okay.
2: Carrie from Derry.
1: Love it already.
2: And we've got Aoife here, so help us.
1: Oh, hello, Aoife.
3: Hi.
1: This is going to be a team effort then.
3: It is. I'm hoping here in the race.
1: Carrie and Aoife, what did you get up to over the weekend?
3: We went to Dublin today, and my sister was home from Liverpool, so we spent the weekend with her, and she's going home this morning.
1: So she was just back for the weekend, just a quick flan visit.
3: Flan visit.
1: Right, okay. And whenever you say you went swimming, like in a swimming pool or cold water swimming?
3: No, definitely not cold water.
1: No. I'm not into that myself. Way too cold for me. No. Well, listen, girls, we'd love you to play today, right? And what you got to do is name as many things as you can in 1 minute that all start with the same letter, right?
3: Right.
1: Don't repeat a word. And if you want to pass, say pass, we'll move on. Now,
3: okay.
1: Your letter is D today.
3: D.
1: Okay, D. D for dog. Okay. These are letters. 60 seconds are on the clock. Are you ready for this?
3: We're ready.
1: Here we go. Something that wags a tail.
3: Dog.
1: Something a builder might need.
3: A dagger.
1: Something you would wear.
3: An earring.
1: Something you would bring to a party.
3: Drink.
1: Something you did over the weekend.
3: Draw.
1: Occupation.
3: Doctor.
1: Popular surname.
3: Dorney.
1: Word to describe Carrie.
3: Dork.
1: Make of a car.
3: Dacia.
1: The singer who got married over the weekend.
3: Bad.
1: Song title.
3: Dirty Diana.
1: Something smells good. Something might find in your bedroom.
3: The door.
1: Something might buy in B&Q.
3: A door frame.
1: And so, oh, there goes your time. So you said a door, then a door frame. You did repeat the word door, however. Word to describe, Carrie, what did you say?
3: A door.
1: How did you find that, girls?
3: That was harder.
1: You think so? I don't think it was too bad.
3: Hard today.
1: Dirty Diana, that was a good answer for a song title. Let's count them up. At the end of your 60 seconds, you've scored 11. That was a great score from Wendy. So, well done. And listen, I'm going to send you, you've got a pair of weekend passes for the Buncrana Music Festival. What about that?
3: Oh, brilliant.
1: So you're going to go along, Rand McMullen, Cammy Barnes, Say Doolin, Kitty Tierney, just to name a few, so good on you.
3: Oh, brilliant.
1: Listen, thanks for calling, playing a game. We need you to stay there. We'll get your details, all right?
3: Brilliant, Dave. Thank you so much.
1: All right. Take care. Bye.
3: Bye.
1: So there they go, and Carrie and Aoife from Derry Londonderry scoring 11. The bar has been set for the week. The one that we'll throw out today, they actually answered most of them. The one that we'll throw out today will be make of car. So give me make of car. Somebody who got married over the weekend, beginning with D. Who was that?
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1: In a very, very lavish ceremony. Who do you think it is? Now, traffic update for you. Traffic moving slow in the following areas. If you're in Belfast, now it's starting to slow down. West Link, and that's from Broadway towards York Street. M2 at Nelson Street. And the M3, and that's out of town, towards D Street. Derry, Londonderry. Now, the Glen Sheehan Pass, both directions, traffic is slow. This is because of roadworks not far from the Ponderosa. So that's what's going on there. If you're stuck in traffic, hopefully you'll not be sat for too long. Coming up, music from Katy Perry, and we'll play Young Blood next.
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12: 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Closing date Monday 8th of June at 5 p.m. And Randox requires a management accountant based in Crumlin. Closing date Wednesday 10th of June at midnight.
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0: The singer who got married over the weekend, beginning with D, that's the one that I threw out to you. Lots of people getting in touch. Lots of people. Laura in Belfast, yes. Spot on. There's Sharon as well. Stephen King here in Irvinestown. Hello to you, Stephen King. We have Anne-Marie in Derry, Londonderry. We have Wayne and Kilkeel. Kim from up the stairs. All the list goes on and on and on. And there's Mickey, Mickey K. Mickey loves a wee voice note. He really does.
1: Hello, Ian. Mickey K here. Good to have you back. Singer that got married over the weekend, starting with the letter D. Dua Lipa, if that's the right pronunciation. Thank you very much.
0: Have you seen the photographs of Dua Lipa's wedding?

0: and there's one kiss. How would you like to win? Now listen to this. A Hastings Hotel overnight stay for two. Details to follow next.
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0: Somebody says I look like Will Ferrell. Annie, Fred West is a serial killer.
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12: From the Q Radio newsroom at 5 o'clock, I'm Linda Bryans, and these are your top stories this evening. A Newry woman in her 70s has lost more than £250,000 in a cryptocurrency scam. Police have described it as an example of master manipulation. Jane Veitch reports.
13: The woman was drawn into an online advert promising significant rewards for investors. It began with small amounts, gradually getting bigger as the scammers persuaded her to pay more in order to get her initial investment back. She then downloaded malware at the instruction of the scammers, and they were able to gain control of her computer or phone and steal further sums. Police say the investigation to date shows that the woman has lost upwards of £250,000.
12: The chief constable says yesterday's incident in Downpatrick, in which a policeman was hit by a stolen patrol car, is further evidence of the dangers facing his officers here. Police are treating it as attempted murder. Two people are in custody. John Boucher revealed there have been more than 2,600 assaults on staff last year and 100 incidents where their vehicles have been rammed. He said nowhere in a civilised society can it be considered as normal or part of the job. At Newry Crown Court, a woman who alleges the former DUP leader Geoffrey Donaldson abused her as a child claimed his wife Eleanor was told but did nothing about it. Complainant A also rejected suggestions from a barrister she was making her story up as she went along. Eleanor Donaldson, who's been ruled unfit to stand trial, denies aiding and abetting. Her husband has pleaded not guilty to 18 sex-related charges. The trial continues tomorrow. private criticism of government decisions and Keir Starmer are included in a newly released documents about Peter Mandelson. They reveal he told the then Foreign Secretary that he wouldn't regret making him Britain's US ambassador. Chief Secretary to the Prime Minister Darren Jones told MPs police have requested some documents stay private.
11: No responsible government would wish to undermine a criminal investigation and put at risk the justice that it seeks. I can, however, Mr. Speaker, confirm that this material does include questions put to Peter Mandelson by the Prime Minister's then Chief of Staff and Peter Mandelson's responses.
12: And that's your headline news at 5. I've got more of your local stories next.
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12: Angry Ballykelly parents are demanding action to prevent heroin addicts discarding used needles in local playgrounds. Sites include Lochview and Shackleton, and needles have also been found on the Clooney Road. Residents say it's only a matter of time before a child picks one up. The council and police have been asked to intervene. And the Air Ambulance charity here is appealing for donations as it reports a 70% increase in fuel bills because of the crisis in the Middle East. Its helicopters use 100,000 litres of jet fuel each year and attend at least two emergencies every day. April was the busiest month with 70 call-outs. Visit airambulanceni.org online.
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12: 23-time Grand Slam champion Serena Williams is to return to competitive tennis. The 44-year-old will play in the doubles event at Queen's Club next week. She last played a match at the US Open in 2022. And Kevin Keegan's revealed he has stage 4 cancer. The 75-year-old former England player and manager gave the update during an appearance in Newcastle at the weekend. In January, his family revealed he'd been diagnosed with cancer. Well, that's your headline news and sport at 5 on Q Radio. I'm Linda Bryans. I'll bring you headlines with Abe at 5:30.
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16: Well, any rain this evening should clear to leave it dry overnight. Tomorrow, bright but partly cloudy day with showers. Max temperature tomorrow will be 17.

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0: Yep, Spar NI Stores have teamed up with Marie Curie. This is the Marie Curie Blooming Great Summer. And this is so, so good what Spar NI are doing. Spar stores from across Northern Ireland, they're going to be holding everything from tea parties, fancy dress days and fun days for their shoppers. And this is going to be across the weekend of the 5th to the 7th of June, this coming weekend. And you can join them in raising vital funds for the charity partner Marie Curie NI. They provide vital end-of-life care for thousands of people from across the country. Spar NI shoppers have supported in raising over £1 million for Marie Curie NI since 2017. And we're on a mission to keep this going. 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Please do that. But you can win on this all of this week. You can win a £100 Spar voucher. Then on Friday, I'm going to give away the grand prize, which is a Hastings Hotel overnight stay for two people. So how would you like to win? Call me. I want you to call me. And I'll tell you how you can get your hands on a £100 Spar voucher and be in the draw to win this Hastings Hotel overnight stay. So call me, the number 02890-236-967, right? 02890-236-967. Do it right now.

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1: 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Hopefully you're not stuck in a jam, but if you are, you can maybe cast your vote as to what song that you would like, if it's safe to do so, of course. So this is the three songs in today's traffic jam. And there's the first one from the 80s, remember that?

0: So all I need is the word moves if you want to vote for this song. So there you go. Which song would you like to hear? Electric for the first one, Love if you want to hear the middle one, and Moves if you want to hear the last one. 07702 687001, and cast your vote now.
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0: Right, traffic update, talking of jams and Derry, Londonderry. Now, the Glen Sheehan Road, this is not far from the Pond of Roses. We're getting reports of some roadworks and it's causing delays. That's there in Belfast, still slow west link from Broadway to York Street. M1 out of town from Junction 1 to Junction 3, that's the Blacks Road. M2 at Nelson Street. M3 out of town towards D Street. And the M5 approaching Hazelbank. That's all I've got. You are up to date.
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0: And as the farm finishes, it's exactly 5:30, and Linda's here with the headlines. Good evening, Linda.
1: Good evening, Abe. Well, tonight's headlines, an awfully sad story. A Newry woman who's in her 70s, she's been scammed out of her life savings. She was persuaded to online to invest in cryptocurrency, and it turned out to be a huge scam. And she invested a relatively small amount at the beginning, but the criminals then convinced her to send more, and she unknowingly downloaded malware. And then that meant they were able to access her funds. So it's just a police warning, really, to take care. Take that time and just question everything online. Then after yesterday's incident when a policeman was hit by a stolen patrol car, Chief Constable John Boucher has been speaking about that today. He says it's further evidence of the dangers his officers face. It's being treated as attempted murder and they've got two people in custody. He said nowhere in civilised society can it be considered as normal or part of the job. Nationally today, newly released documents reveal that Peter Mandelson's been criticising Keir Starmer and government decisions. He said number 10 needed a complete revamp, and he's said to have told the then Foreign Secretary that he wouldn't regret making him Britain's US ambassador. This is despite his links to Epstein. Disruptive passengers on airlines. You ever had that where you've been on an airline and there's been people with maybe too many refreshments on board? They could be banned from flying with any airline under new government proposals. It's understood that a scheme is being drawn up by the Home Office and Department of Transport, and it could require airlines to share information, name and shame troublemakers, so that they wouldn't be allowed on any airline at all.
0: Linda, I'm all for this. I was once on a flight on a stag, and it was carnage, this particular
1: stag
0: party. Oh, there was one person in particular, and see, on a flight, there's nothing you can do, you're stuck there.
1: Nightmare.
0: And it's the worst feeling.
1: Absolutely, yeah. And, you know, sometimes it goes horribly wrong where they've got to get that person off, then you're delayed, and it costs them a fortune, yeah.
0: No, listen, I'm all for that.
1: That could be a
0: law. I'm all for it. Right, I want you to have a listen to these songs.
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0: So in my opinion, three great songs today. The first one, right? We're gonna rock out to remember
1: Eddie
0: this,
1: Grant.
0: Eddie Grant.
1: Love Eddie Grant, yeah.
0: Eddie Grant, he had a couple of great songs. Remember Hope Joanna?
1: Oh yeah, give me Hope Joanna. That's I've been on Electric Avenue. Yeah.
0: Right, so, have you?
1: Yeah, in
0: okay.
1: London. Mm-hmm.
0: That's the first one. Second one. Michael Bolton.
1: Yeah.
0: And Love is a Wonderful Thing. So that's the second one. And our third song today

0: been loaded in. What song do you think it is? What song would you like it to
1: I'm
0: be?
1: I'm hoping it's that last one.
0: Moves Like Jagger. Well, it's not. Yeah. It's not. It's not even.
1: Come on.
0: Electric Avenue. No, the song that's getting it today. Bit of Michael Bolton.
1: All right. Well,
0: and if somebody says, somebody on here says, it would be a crime to vote against Michael Bolton. Somebody says here.
1: Put the cops on now.
0: This is the traffic jam for today. Turn it up.

0: I gotta say, I love that song. I love Michael Bolton. If you listen on a Sunday morning, you'll know that Michael is a regular... he's a regular artist that pops up from time to time. It's just coming up on 20 to 6 now.
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0: So we had a lot of people phoning me to win an overnight stay at a Hastings hotel and a £100 Spar voucher every day. Whoever comes on will get a £100 Spar voucher. Then on Friday, we're going to pick one of those five people who will win the Hastings hotel overnight stay for two people. And this is to, it's the Marie Curie Blooming Great Summer. They've teamed up with Spar NI and they're going to be joining to raise vital funds for Marie Curie and helping thousands of people across Northern Ireland with end-of-life care. And we have somebody on here. Hello, what's your name?
2: My name's Natasha.
0: Natasha, what's your surname?
2: Mark Patton.
0: And whereabouts in Northern Ireland are you, Natasha?
2: I'm currently in Belfast at the moment.
0: Right, you sound like you're on your way home, are you?
2: I'm not, no, I work for Royal Mail, so I'm working until 7 o'clock tonight.
0: Oh, are you really? Okay. All right, okay.
2: Yeah.
0: We're keeping you company, obviously.
2: You are indeed, yes, just listening to the radio.
0: Good. Well, listen, I would love you to put you in the draw to win an overnight stay at a Hastings hotel and get you a £100 Spar voucher today. And all you've got to do is sing me the next line of this song, Natasha. It's that easy, right? Natasha, you've got a good voice on you there. Love it. Listen, you've got the Spar voucher for £100 and you're in the draw in the Hastings overnight stay. What about that?
2: That is brilliant. It just made my day. I know I hate Mondays, but that's brilliant.
0: I'm glad we've made your Monday. Listen, Natasha, great to speak to you. Please stay there. We'll get your details, all right?
2: No problem. Thank you.

0: 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And you could go into that same draw tomorrow.
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0: Now, looking at the traffic and travel, M5 approaching Hazelbank, that's slow at the minute. M3, that's out of town towards D Street. If you're leaving the M2 at Nelson Street, and the M1 between Broadway and Blacks Road, traffic is also slow. Finally, for now, the West Link in both directions is slow. That's it. You're up to date, and we got 3, 2, 1 next.
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0: Now, Kushla, she was holding things down last week for me when I was away, so she had a contestant on Thursday to reveal the 3, 2, 1, and that particular person has given us this evening's act for 3, 2, 1. So who do you think it might be? Get in touch with me on 07702-687-001. Put your name on there. We need your name for this one. So 3 songs, 2 seconds, 1 act. Who do you think this is? It's an easy one. I obviously know who it is, but even if it didn't, I'd have got this. 07702-687-001. Ian, you're first in with the correct answer. Well done. Shannon, you're second. And, it's close between Brona B, third. So, well done. Lots of correct answers coming through. Yvonne and Derry, Londonderry, you think it might be Depeche Mode? It's not Depeche Mode. And there's Tracy and Rovina, Dromore, Tyrone. It's not the Pet Shop Boys. You're close. Whenever you say the Pet Shop Boys, you've just hit the crossbar there.

0: Stars, Jamiroquai. Good evening. We're playing 3-2-1. The incorrect answers have included Willie Nelson. There's Jade. Thanks for that, Jade, but it's not Willie Nelson. Depeche Mode seems to be the most popular incorrect answer. Aha, said Terry. It's not Aha either. And it's not the Pet Shop Boys or the Beach Boys, Samantha in Portadown. 3 seconds, three songs, 2 seconds, one act. Sounds like this. Can you identify who it is? Get in touch and we'll get somebody on the phone to reveal it shortly after your very latest news with Linda next.
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13: From the Q Radio newsroom at 6 o'clock, I'm Linda Bryans. These are your top stories this evening. A Newry woman in her 70s has lost more than £250,000 in a cryptocurrency scam. Police have described it as an example of master manipulation. Jane Veitch reports.
14: The woman was drawn into an online advert promising significant rewards for investors. It began with small amounts, gradually getting bigger as the scammers persuaded her to pay more in order to get her initial investment back. She then downloaded malware at the instruction of the scammers, and they were able to gain control of her computer or phone and steal further sums. Police say the investigation to date shows that the woman has lost upwards of £250,000.
13: The chief constable says yesterday's incident in Downpatrick, in which a policeman was hit by a stolen patrol car, is further evidence of the danger facing his officers here. Police are treating masquerading it as attempted murder, and two people are in custody. John Boucher revealed there have been more than 2,600 assaults on staff last year and 100 incidents where their vehicles have been rammed. He said nowhere in a civilised society can it be considered as normal or part of the job. At Newry Crown Court, a woman who alleges the former DUP leader Geoffrey Donaldson abused her as a child claimed his wife Eleanor was told but did nothing about it. Complainant A also rejected suggestions from a barrister. She was making up her story as she went along. Eleanor Donaldson, who's been ruled unfit to stand trial, denies aiding and abetting. Her husband also has pleaded not guilty to 18 sex-related charges. The trial continues tomorrow. The government's released a further 1,500 pages relating to Peter Mandelson's appointment as ambassador to the US. In them, he tells the former Foreign Secretary David Lammy that he wouldn't regret giving him the job. The peer also accuses Keir Starmer of lacking verve and panache. And Prime Minister Keir Starmer was among the mourners today, who attended the funeral in Belfast of Sir Desmond Ray, the first chair of the policing board. He said his life had been touched and changed by his friendship with Sir Desmond. That's your headline news at 6. I've got more of your local stories next.
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13: 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Sites include Lochview and Shackleton, and needles have also been found on the Clooney Road. 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And the Air Ambulance charity here is appealing for donations as it reports a 70% increase in fuel bills because of the crisis in the Middle East. 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
13: Serena Williams, the 23-time Grand Slam champion, is to return to competitive tennis. The 44-year-old is to play in the doubles event at the Queen's Club next week. She last played a match at the US Open in 2022. And Kevin Keegan's revealed that he now has stage 4 cancer. The 75-year-old former England player and manager gave the update when he appeared in Newcastle at the weekend. In January, his family revealed that he'd been diagnosed with cancer. Well, that's your news and sport at 6:05 on Q Radio. I'm Linda Bryans. There'll be a national news update in an hour.
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0: Well, any rain should clear to leave it mainly dry tonight. The rain will return tomorrow, however. Max temperature for Tuesday, 17.

0: You are listening to Q Radio, home of the breakfast show with Connor, Andrew and Amy, and the live and unfiltered show. It's back again. There's a one-off show this year, and it's going to be in the Limelight Belfast on the 19th of September. And you could be there. 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
0: Right, so we're playing 3, 2, 1 at the minute, and well done to you if you've got it correct. I haven't given away the answer yet now, so you're not 100% sure whether you have got it correct or not, but maybe you are. Brona definitely is. We have incorrect answers. They include Level 42. There's Catherine and Bangor. It's not Level 42. Terry in the Market thinks it's the Human League. Sharon and Ballymoney, you also thought it was Level 42. Simply Red. Willie Nelson we've had. My second guess would be Fleetwood Mac. First guess being Men at Work. Nope and nope. So we're playing 3, 2, 1. 3 songs, 2 seconds, 1 act. It sounds like this. This is your last chance to get in touch. And tell me who you think that might be. 0770 2 687 001. And we're going to get somebody on the phone and tell you who it is after A-Lock and BB Rexha.

0: seconds, one artist.
1: Right, let's tell you who it is. And on to help me tell you who it is, it's Gillian.
2: Well, I'm really surprised that I even got an answer. Really good, thank you.
1: I am phoning you because you got it correct and I'm impressed with you. And I'm looking here. Are you a long-time listener, first-time texter?
2: Yes, I listen every day. I've been home on the glider and then getting home to Mull Isle every day.
1: Good on you. Travelling from where to Mull Isle?
2: I work in the city centre right there in Donegal Square West.
1: Yeah, that's not far from us.
2: So I get the glider. No, it's not. I know.
1: That's a commute and a half every day for you.
2: It is indeed, yes.
1: But you have us in your ears and we're keeping you company.
2: You are indeed. I just love your show. I listen every day. This is the first time I've ever clicked on the answer and it was the third song that I got it from.
1: Was it?
2: Yes, it was.
1: Three great songs, but the third probably, maybe the most distinctive. So, well, listen, yes. Gillian, let's play three songs, 2 seconds. What act?
2: Okay.
1: Who?
2: Okay.
1: Is this?
2: Erasure.
1: Yep, it is indeed. It's Erasure. First song you heard in there.

0: And the one that gave it away for you was Blue Savannah. So there you go, Gillian. All great songs. But which one would you like to hear in full right now?
1: Okay, I'll have Blue Savannah, please.
0: Thought you would pick that. No problem. That's the one that we'll play now. Before you nip off and relax for the evening, you get to choose tomorrow's 3-2-1 act, Gillian. So have a think about it. Who would you like to go with? We'll bleep it out.
1: I'd like to go with...
0: Oh, yes, that's a good one. That's who we'll do. Listen, thanks for coming on and have a lovely Monday evening, all right?
1: Thank you very much, Ian. All the very best.
0: Take care, bye.
1: Bye-bye.

0: there's Anne, who backtracked. Anne's first suggestion was Pet Shop Boys, but then she backtracked and gave us the correct answer. Erasure, well done.
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0: Now, I just got this. This one reads, Abe, just tell everybody, traffic heading out of Derry past Grantia roundabout is very, very slow on the dual lanes. Not sure of the cause. It may be because of the floods, is what we're being told here. Clooney Road, that's where that is. So thank you for that update. In Belfast, traffic has eased. Still a wee bit slow on the West Link if you're travelling towards the M2 direction. But that's it. That's all I've got. You are up to date.
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0: Good evening, Stephanie's just out of the gym and was playing along with 3-2-1 but missed the reveal. Well, here's Brian to reveal the 3-2-1 for you.
1: 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It's 100% Erasure from Brian and Glen Abbey.
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0: Right, and final traffic update for you. Traffic is moving well. No reports of any incidents or delays, so that's all good. Amy will return tomorrow on The Breakfast Show, of course, with Conor and Andrew, and she will keep you up to date. Kushla is here. She's going to be bringing you the top seven at seven after 7 o'clock news. But we're going to be chatting to Kushla and see what she's been getting up to.
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0: funny.
1: Sorry.
2: I'm not.
0: Hey. That means the Kujula is here. What about you, Kujula?
1: I'm all good. How are you? Sorry, it was just I could see you focusing on the computer and just you never spoke.
0: I was laughing at what I was doing here. I'm just loading in the next song. Here, what's the crack with you? What about you?
1: I'm all good. How are you? How was your holiday?
0: I had a great holiday. Thank you very much.
1: Good.
0: It was full on. It was busy. We did lots. We seen lots. We ate lots.
1: My mum always says whenever I come off holiday or whenever we're going home from somewhere or a night away or anything, what was your pit and what was your peak?
0: No pits, all peaks.
1: All peaks.
0: Including mountain peaks as well.
1: We
0: travelled right up into the mountains in this region of Spain called Cambrils. It was beautiful.
1: Uh-huh.
0: We visited a winery. Oh my goodness, Kujula.
1: Never been to a winery.
0: This winery was like something out of James Bond.
1: Wow. Is there just like grapes everywhere and like trees?
0: Well,
1: not
0: at this time of the year.
1: Okay.
0: But there will be. Come harvest time.
1: Ask
0: me anything about about grapes, wine, and I'll be able to answer your questions. It was brilliant. It was absolutely brilliant.
1: Good.
0: And yes, we got to sample some very fine wines.
1: Lovely. Well, good to be back to porridge.
0: And thanks very much for holding things down for me.
1: No problem, no problem.
0: How did you get on?
1: Fine, I think.
0: I think,
1: yeah, no, you're fun. Your show is fun to cover, so I had a nice time. It was nice.
0: Here, it goes in so fast, doesn't it?
1: It does. It's busy. And you know what? It's nice to have a few evenings every now and then back to myself. And I've been watching a lot of TV, so my evenings were spent...
0: Oh, good.
1: Watching a lot of shows.
0: Tomorrow's Tuesday, of course, we'll be talking telly. Any recommendations?
1: I have lots of recommendations. I started Amanda Land and I finished Amanda Land.
0: Uh-huh.
1: Started Motherland and I finished Motherland. And I've started a show called Mandy, which is Diane Morgan. A bit of a theme going on, comedy, like comic kind of theme. But yeah, I've just been loving a good wee TV show. Short episodes, like they're all really funny. So yeah.
0: Nothing wrong with that.
1: Lots of recommendations for you this week.
0: Well,
1: I'm watching a lot of telly.
0: I do have a couple of great recommendations. I watched something on the plane and it was so good. But I'm not going to disclose it right now, but I will tomorrow.
1: Okay, yeah. Makes sense. Talk telly on a Tuesday.
0: Talk telly Tuesday. And okay, well, listen, good to speak to you again. Thanks again for standing in for
1: no
0: last
1: problem
0: week.
1: At all. Anytime, Abe, anytime.
0: And I got one more song and it's Christina Aguilera.
3: Dirty.
0: And Dirty.
3: Dirty to clean my act up. Yeah. If you ain't dirty, you ain't.

0: and Dirty. And that is the show handing over to Kushla tonight.
1: Coming up,
0: Kushla's going to be counting down the most popular songs across the UK and Ireland today. And some great songs in the top seven at the minute. I'll be back tomorrow with another chance for you to win with Spar NI and Henderson's.
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15: From the Sky News Centre at 7, a grieving father is demanding a full, fearless and transparent investigation into why his dying son was handcuffed after being stabbed in Southampton. Henry Novak's killer falsely accused the 18-year-old of racial abuse as he murdered him last December. Vikram Digwa, who's 23, has been jailed for at least 21 years. Senior ministers are facing Labour MPs after a second batch of files on Peter Mandelson's appointment as US ambassador was released. In them, the ex-Labour peer accuses Sir Keir Starmer of lacking verve and promised no one would regret giving him the job. A member of the British Army has been killed in Iraq. They died in a training accident yesterday. Defence Secretary John Healey's given MPs this update.
16: The family have been informed and have asked for a period of grace before further details are released. I know the thoughts of the House will be with the family and with the unit at this desperately sad time.
15: Talks have failed to stop a tube driver's strike happening tomorrow and on Thursday. The RMT union says a planned four-day working week could see drivers spending longer in their cabs. New WhatsApp messages shown in the league arbitration panel's report into Southampton show how the club plans to spy on their championship rivals. They were thrown out of the playoffs, Joe Rawson reports.
1: Southampton pleaded guilty to the charges, but the messages revealed the spying was driven from the top, with a junior analyst saying he had no option but to carry it out. He was praised with legend, manager loved it after one mission, and told bosses adamant when he raised concerns. He was later caught filming Middlesbrough training, with the club even attempting to remove images of him online after the story broke. Southampton say junior employees should never have been placed in a position where they felt under pressure.
15: And a new pill's been found to double the survival time for patients with an aggressive form of pancreatic cancer compared to chemotherapy. Experts also found it had fewer side effects. That's the latest. I'm Cam Hall.
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2: It's going to be mainly dry this evening. The chance of the odd shower and the overnight low dropping down to 10 degrees.
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0: Radio, big thanks to Abe, of course. Back again with you tomorrow on Q Radio Drive from 4 o'clock. It's Kushla with you, keeping you company as always through until 10 o'clock tonight. And it's Monday, the 1st of June, which means we are counting down a brand new top 7 at 7, the first one of the week. The chart rundown of the biggest and most streamed songs of today. Ariana Grande kicking us off with a brand new entry tonight. In at 7, it's Hate That I Made You Love Me. Then Zara Larsson, Midnight Sun, in at number 6 tonight. Who will be in at number 1? That's the big question. We'll find out round about 7:30. But for now, let's hop straight back into that chart.
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0: We are counting down your top 7 at 7, the biggest and most streamed songs of today. Tame Impala, Jenny and Dracula, Spending Monday at 5, then another brand new entry to the chart tonight, Olivia Rodrigo and The Cure. 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

Olivia Rodrigo, her second song in the chart tonight. Drop Dead staying in the top three tonight. We'll find out tonight's top two, but first, let's do this. Quick pause, as always, from the chart rundown for some brand new music tonight, a track that serves as an early preview of her third studio album, Blue Island, which drops on the 7th of August. This is Monday's Future Hit, Raven Lynae. It's called Handle.

0: early noughties kind of feel to it. Monday's feature hit Ruben Lene is called Hand On, early preview of her third studio album, Blue Island, which will be ours on the 7th of August. All right, time now to hop straight back into the chart rundown. We are counting down your top 7 at 7, the chart of the biggest and most streamed songs of today. We are now officially into that all-important top 2. Who will be in tonight at number 1? Let's find out. Countdown.
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0: Alex Orr, and that is Fever Dream. Sitting in the charts tonight at number two. Before we get on tonight's number one, let's recap Monday's top seven at seven.
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0: Tame Impala, Jenny, It's Dracula kicking off the week in at 5.
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0: Monday in at number one in our Q Radio Top 7 at 7. 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
12: 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You'll be based in Uri. 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Closing date Monday 8th of June at 5 p.m. And Randox requires a management accountant based in Crumlin. Closing date Wednesday 10th of June at midnight.
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Taylor Swift, that is Elizabeth Taylor. Just before that, it's Erin and Heffron and Easy. It's Q Radio Kishla with you for Monday evening. It's good to be back. I was covering Abe on his holidays last week on Q Radio Drive. Big thanks, by the way, to Noel Tyree for holding down the evenings. But we are back. I'm here keeping you company through until 10 o'clock. I hope you had a great weekend, a great Monday. Back to porridge, I know, for many people after the weekend. Back to work today. So hopefully you had a great day, however you spent it. Casey Musgraves on the way with some new music. But right now, let's do one of my faves from Olivia Dean. Nice to each other. It's playing on Q. We'll be right back.

Kacey Musgraves, that is Loneliest Girl, from her latest album released exactly 1 month ago on the 1st of May. The album's called Middle of Nowhere and it is so, so good. And I feel like she's finally getting her flowers. Hard to believe that was her 7th studio album released. All right, it is just gone 10 to 8 now. Of course, after 8 o'clock, we're going to have our spotlight track for the week. But right now, bringing us up till then, Shepherd, this is Beautiful Nothing.

0: is Beautiful Nothing. The track bringing us up to 8 o'clock tonight. Your national news headlines are on the way. Stick around. After that, we are going to get the first spin of this week's Spotlight track, our one to watch.
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0: From the Sky News Centre at 8, the father of a student who was stabbed to death in Southampton is demanding a full investigation into how police handled the case. Henry Novak was handcuffed when a Sikh man who used a large combat knife to murder him falsely accused the 18-year-old of racial abuse. Hampshire's Deputy Chief Constable Robert France has apologised.
1: I want to say that I'm sorry that Henry couldn't be saved that night. I'm sorry that he was handcuffed and arrested in the moments before he lost consciousness. It's quite clear that officers didn't understand what had happened immediately.
0: 23-year-old Vikram Digwa has been jailed for a minimum 21 years. Peter Mandelson told the government it would never regret appointing him as US ambassador. That statement contained in new files released on how the peer got the job. Donald Trump says Israel and Hezbollah have agreed to dial back on fighting in Lebanon. It's after Prime Minister Benjamin Netanyahu ordered airstrikes against the militants in Beirut's southern suburbs. Iran wants a longer pause in the conflict with the US to include a deal on Lebanon. Talks aimed at averting strikes on the London Underground have failed. Tube drivers from the RMT union will walk out tomorrow and on Thursday. Serena Williams is set to make a stunning comeback to tennis at the age of 44. The 23-time Grand Slam champion will play doubles at Queen's Club next week. It will be her first competitive match since the US Open in 2022. The Athletic's tennis correspondent Charlie Eccleshare believes she'll try for singles at Wimbledon.
2: You wouldn't go through all the whereabouts or the practice just for doubles, with all due respect. Like, she, if she's doing all this, she wants to test herself. She wants to go the whole way and play singles. Now, that's not yet been confirmed, but that's absolutely the expectation.
0: And former England and Newcastle manager Kevin Keegan's revealed he has stage 4 cancer. The 75-year-old says he's responding well to treatment. That's the latest. I'm Cam Hall.
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4: It's going to be cloudy this evening with the occasional shower of rain set to brighten up a little bit for tomorrow. The overnight low, 10 degrees.

Westlife, that is Starlight, of course. Seven nights coming up for those guys at the SSE Arena. Just before that, Sunny for Dara, Crystal with My Lovin', bringing us into this hour of the show. Big hello if you have just tuned in. It's Kushla with you through until 10 o'clock tonight. Hope you are well. Coming up on 10 past 8, we are going to get this week's Spotlight track on the way to M5. But first, Tom Grennan, and right now, Ellen Langley. Just when

0: Choose one to watch.
1: Boys Don't Cry, and it's now a time for this. So every week on the show, I spotlight a track from an Irish artist, and all of this week, one of my favourites. Moncrief is back, stepping away from that ballad sound to a poppier sound. He has said this brand new single is all about brotherhood, about the masks that we wear, and about the quiet cost of leaving things unsaid. He said that this is a reminder, life is short, tomorrow isn't promised, and the moments you don't grab with both hands are the ones you will regret. This is such a gorgeous track. We are going to be spotlighting it for you on the show this week, playing it for you every single night. Moncrief, this is brand new music. It's called

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1: That is this week's spotlight track, Moncrief and Stubborn. I am such a fan of Moncrief, and he is back with such a gorgeous track, upbeat, poppy, but with a gorgeous, deeper meaning. And we are going to be playing that for you every single evening on the show this week. So check back in again tomorrow, same time, and you can hear it again. Stick around, another incredible Irish band on the way. And we'll do Marshmallow, his collab with Thomas Rhett next.
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Holly Humberstone. That is Cruel World, Kingfisher. Just before that, we have two nights coming up in Belfast at the SSE Arena on the 8th and 9th of June, which are going to be absolutely incredible. If you have never seen these guys live before and you're heading to this gig, you're in for such a treat. Now, it is 8:32 over the weekend. Some big news in the world of music. Dua Lipa got married to her partner, Callum Turner, and she looked absolutely gorgeous. Playing now, Dua Lipa, this is Hallucinate on Q.

of all time, Beyonce, Miley Cyrus, that is Two Most Wanted. So many Beyonce fans thought that she might be releasing a brand new album this year. A lot of fans noticed that Renaissance was released in 2022 and then Cowboy Carter in 2024, and they thought, right, there's a 2-year gap here. 2026 is going to be the year she's going to follow the pattern again, because both of the previous albums as well were released on the 29th of the month. But I suppose time will tell. There's a lot of theories. It could be a rock inspired album, potentially influenced by Tina Turner, but we will see. The sleuths of the internet, they always make up these theories, and quite a lot of the time they end up being right, so time will tell. Coming up on 8:40, we're going to get a spin in roughly an hour of our first album spotlight track of the week, a brilliant album that we're going to be delving into all of this week after 9 o'clock, bringing you brand new music from that. But stick around, on the way next I've got Neo and Callum Bowie.

0: Somebody says I look like Will Ferrell, Annie, Fred West. He's a serial killer.
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Neo, that is Up and Gone. It's on cue. Kushla with you through until 10 o'clock tonight for your Monday. Hope you're good. It's coming up on 10 to 8 and some exciting news. If you were maybe at Charlie XCX Balsonic last year, you will be pretty buzzing about this. She has announced she will be releasing her 7th album next month, and it's going to be called Music, Fashion, Film, and the cover features a black and white photo of John Cale, Marc Jacobs and Martin Scorsese, and these three are supposedly representing an element of the record's title. I love this idea so much. It'll be ours on the 24th of July, so not too long to wait at all 11 brand new songs from Charlie XCX. And speaking of brand new, let's get on your latest. This is Rock Music

Benson Boone. That is Mr. Electric Blue. It's Q Radio Monday evening. Hope you're good. Coming up on 5 to 9. After 9, we're going to get the first spin of our album spotlight, but bringing us to then, Jonas Brothers, Americana on Q.

Jonas Brothers, that is Americana. The track bringing us up to your news headlines at 9 o'clock. Those are on the way. Then, of course, every single week on the show, I spotlight an album. I play you a brand new track every single weeknight. All of this week, it's delving into Maisie Peters, her latest album. So we'll get the first track of the week on the way after 9.

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10: From the Sky News Centre at 9, Sir Keir Starmer says the police watchdog is right to investigate how the Hampshire Force responded to the senseless murder of a teenage university student. A Sikh man starting life in jail for fatally stabbing Henry Novak with a large combat knife in Southampton last December. The victim was arrested as he lay dying after his 23-year-old killer falsely accused him of racial abuse. Peter Mandelson criticises Sir Keir Starmer, discusses gifts for Donald Trump and tries to set up a meeting with a top AI boss in newly released files. 1,500 pages of documents cover the ex-peer's appointment as Britain's US ambassador in December 2024. They include some ministers' private and unflattering views of the government. Labour MP Joe Powell has sympathy with those named.
11: It's obviously awkward. It's embarrassing, obviously, for individuals mentioned. But people wanted transparency, and this, I think, delivers that. I don't think any of us would be that comfortable about oral private WhatsApp messages being published.
10: Donald Trump says Israel and Hezbollah have agreed to dial back on fighting in Lebanon. The US president says it's threatening Washington's ceasefire with Iran. Concerns have been raised about a contraceptive injection that some women claim causes brain tumours. Pfizer, which is being sued over its drug Depo-Provera, insists it carries out rigorous monitoring of medicines. England have arrived in Miami as they ramp up their preparations for the World Cup. 21 of the 26-man squad have made the flight, with four Arsenal players and Crystal Palace goalkeeper Dean Henderson being given extra time off after their European club finals. Head coach Thomas Tuchel says he's excited.
0: I can't wait to be on the plane, look over my shoulder and have finally a team behind me and arrive in Florida with a team and do what I love the most, be a coach.
10: And strikes on the London Underground will go ahead from tomorrow and on Thursday. It's after talks failed to resolve a dispute over the working week. That's the latest. I'm Cam Hall.
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14: It's going to be cloudy tonight with scattered showers overnight. Looking ahead to Tuesday, it's going to be a bright day tomorrow with more scattered showers. Tomorrow's top temperature 7.

0: Sherry Cinnamon. That is where we're going. It's Q Radio. Big hello if you have just tuned in. It's Kushla with you through until 10 o'clock tonight. Coming up on 10 past nine, and some big, exciting news came today. But I mentioned Internet Sleuths a little bit earlier on in the show, and they worked this out well before this was announced. And if you're a Taylor Swift fan, you know exactly what I'm talking about. It has finally been confirmed that, yes, she has done the soundtrack. Or maybe it's just one song. I'm not too sure if it's actually the whole soundtrack, but there is an exclusive original song that she has created for the brand new Toy Story 5. She announced this earlier on today on Instagram. The song is going to be called I Knew It, I Knew You. And of course, it is for the brand new fifth installment of the series. And it will be ours on the 5th of June. She said she's always dreamed of writing for these characters. She's adored them since she was 5 years old, watching Toy Story for the very first time, and she got to see a special screening, and she said she ran home immediately and wrote this song. Now, on her website, there was like a blue backdrop with loads of white clouds, and it said TS, which is so smart. She's so good with the Easter eggs. But of course, Taylor Swift, Toy Story. Love that. Let's get her on, Taylor Swift, playing now in Q. This is Anti-Hero.
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0: tomorrow. That is Potential. It's Q Radio. 60 minutes past nine. About 15 minutes away from getting on Monday's album spotlight track. If you didn't know, every single week on the show, I spotlight an album, playing you a brand new track every single weeknight. All of this week, delving into Maisie Peters. Her third album is finally here. It's called Fluorescence. And she teased this album in possibly the best way ever. She released an album trailer a couple of months back now, and it was actually directed by Amelia de Moldeberg, I think that's how you say her name. She is absolutely hilarious. If you're online on TikTok, YouTube, those kind of things, you will definitely have seen this girl. And she directed the video. And if you've ever seen the old film from 2008, Angus Thongs and Perfect Snogging, which is an absolute classic kind of chick flick from the noughties, Georgia Grome, there's a very famous scene in that film where she runs through the town wearing a giant olive costume, and Maisie Peters recreated that. Georgia makes a little cameo in the album trailer, and it is just absolutely brilliant. So I've been waiting for this album, and I'm so excited. We're going to be delving into it this week, and we have the first track of the week on the way around about 9:30, bringing us to then music from Noah Kahan and Sam Fender all next.
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5: 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DIY Dad, who never reads the instructions. And Bedtime Story Dad, who does all the voices. 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
0: All right, so every single week on the show, I spotlight a brand new album, pick and play you four tracks, bringing you a new one every single weeknight. And all of this week, delving in to Maisie Peters. Her third studio album is here. It's called Fluorescence, released on the 22nd of May. It officially debuted at number one on the UK official albums chart already. 15 brand new tracks, bit of a mixture between folk, pop, country pop, and it has some really cool collaborations as well with Julia Michaels, Marcus Mumford as well, of course, frontman of Mumford & Sons. And that track is exactly what one we are kicking off Monday with. Maisie Peters, brand new music, collaborating with Marcus Mumford. This is Say My Name In Your Sleep. When you're

Daisy Peters, that is Say My Name, In Your Sleep, Monday's album spotlight track. All of this week we are delving into her third album. It's called Fluorescence and it is so, so good. Pioneer, brand new track from this album every weeknight. Check back in again tomorrow, same time, to see what Tuesday's track is.

0: Capaldi, that is Wish You the Best. And of course, he is going to be in Belfast this August the 20th as part of Belfast Vital. This is going to be such an incredible, incredible gig. Really, really gutted I actually didn't get tickets for this. And talking about people that are coming to Belfast, Duran Duran are embarking on a 5-day nationwide arena tour. It kicks off in Glasgow this October on the 15th, and it will end in Leeds 9 days later. And I'm telling you this because, of course, a little date in there for Belfast on Sunday the 18th of October. Tickets for that go on sale this Friday the 5th of June, 10 a.m. so set your reminders if you want to head along for this. But I will of course let you into a little secret: every single show from Q Radio Breakfast right the way through to Q Radio Drive on Friday the 5th of June, the day tickets go on sale, we will have tickets up for grabs every single show on Friday. So make sure you're listening in for your chance to win. Alright, coming up on 9:45, I'm with you through until 10 o'clock. Then, of course, Georgia Tiger bringing us till 10. Lots of great music still. I've got Michael Marchese on the YTA straight after this.
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Teddy Swims, Tones and I. Gone, gone, gone. It's Q Radio coming up on 10 to 10. And tickets for Q Radio Breakfast Live and Unfiltered are nearly gone, gone, gone. 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And this year they are doing one day only Q Radio Breakfast, of course, with Connor, Andrew and Amy. And that date is going to be the 19th of September at the Limelight in Belfast. 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And more details about this event are on our website, qradio.com. Tickets are on sale now. So head over, grab them now so you do not miss out.

That is Lil Boo Thing. It's Q Radio. You're with Kushla. And on the way at 10 o'clock, of course, Georgia Tiger, who will be keeping you company through until midnight, kicking off that first hour with 10s at 10. Rolling back the clock and bringing you 1 hour of great music from the 2010s, bringing us up to your news headlines, brand new Lola Young.

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1: Coming up.
0: That is the track bringing us up to 10 o'clock tonight. I'll be back with you again tomorrow evening from 7 o'clock with another Top 7 at 7. Stick around, Georgia Tiger on the way to you next. Kicking off that first star with 1 hour of great music from the 2010s.
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10: Sky News Centre at 10. Sir Keir Starmer says the police watchdog is right to investigate how the Hampshire force responded to a university student's murder in Southampton. Vikram Digwa will spend at least 21 years in jail after stabbing Henry Novak with a large combat knife last December. The victim was arrested as he lay dying after his 23-year-old killer falsely accused him of racial abuse. Digwa's brother, Gurpreet, repeated the lie in a 999 call to police.
11: Right, okay. Is that person still there?
12: Yeah, we're restraining him right now because he's attacked my brother and took my brother's turban off.
10: Hampshire police has apologised. Peter Mandelson refused to hand over WhatsApps and other information on his personal phone to the government. That's revealed among thousands more documents just released into the peer's appointment and activities as US ambassador. He was given the job in December 2024, despite his known friendship with the late paedophile Jeffrey Epstein. Our political deputy editor Sam Coates reads this message to then Foreign Secretary David Lammy.
13: He talked about the media speculation and he hopes that it wasn't too irritating to you. I just wanted you to know that if you were minded to appoint me, I would make sure you never regret it. The role of Peter Mandelson's personal approach to things evident there.
10: Donald Trump says Israel and Hezbollah have agreed to dial back on fighting in Lebanon. It's after Prime Minister Benjamin Netanyahu ordered airstrikes in Beirut's southern suburbs. Iran wants a longer pause in the conflict with the US to include a deal on Lebanon. A member of the British Army has been killed in Iraq. They died in a training accident yesterday. 21 Royal Protection Officers have been placed on restricted duties after claims they fell asleep and left posts unattended at Windsor Castle. The Met says the alleged behaviour falls below the standards expected. And former England and Newcastle manager Kevin Keegan has revealed he has stage 4 cancer. The 75-year-old says he's responding well to treatment.

the Coors. That is Give Me a Reason. And just before that, we had the Shapeshifters and Lola's Theme bringing us into this first hour of the show. It is Q Radio, of course, thanks to Kushla. You can catch her again tomorrow on Q Radio Evenings from 7 o'clock. Okay, it is Georgia Taggart with you now, and we have just hit after 10, which means it is time for 10s at 10. And I hope you're ready to lock into the biggest and best tunes from that era in this first hour. And I've got so many good ones on the way. Some Mark Ronson, a bit of Travis, and a throwback from Katy Perry. But first, let's do this one. It is from Coldplay. Here is Speed of Sound on Q Radio.

Mark Ronson. That is Stop Me. It is your 10s at 10 here on Q Radio. And it is Georgia Taggart here with you, looking after things right up until midnight. A big happy Monday. It is officially a brand new month. Happy 1st of June. And yeah, I am wishing this month to be filled with happiness, love, success and positivity for you. And yeah, let's just make this month a good one. Okay, more of your 10s at 10 on the way. Katy Perry coming up, also Texas. But first, let's do this from Travis.

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Shania Twain, that is I'm Gonna Get You Good on Q Radio. Okay, Q Radio's Breakfast Live and Unfiltered is back again with Connor, Andrew and Amy on Saturday the 19th of September at the Limelight in Belfast. And I actually went to one of the shows, the first ones last year. It was amazing. And it is one day only with stories not fit for radio, games, audience interaction and special guests. 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Okay, fun is on the way, but first let's do this.

I love that track. That is Fun and Some Nights on Q Radio for your Monday night. And I have a big special birthday shout out to my sister Kaylee, who has turned 19 today. Cannot believe my baby sister is now 19. And yeah, she's in Poland at the moment. So I hope she is having the best birthday. And I'm hoping your 19th year on this planet is filled with happiness, success, and everything you would ever want, because you deserve it. So happy birthday to my sister Kaylee. Okay, Emma Bunton is on the way. Right after this one, it is Rachel Stevens and Sweet Dreams, my Ellie.

Emma Bunton. That is Take My Breath Away on Q Radio. It is Q Nights and it is 10 to 10 here with me, Georgia Taggart. And all this week on Q Radio Breakfast, we have teamed up with Deal Farm to give you the chance to win some very cool Deal Farm prizes. With one lucky winner winning a very cool £500. Each day, you'll get the chance to go head-to-head to win a massive £500 at the end of the week. So tune in tomorrow for your chance to win with Q Radio and Deal Farm. Okay, Bruno Mars is on the way next as we continue our 10s at 10. Don't go anywhere.

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Bruno Mars. That is Treasure on Q Radio for your Monday night. Georgia here with you, looking after things right up until midnight, and it is your 10 to 10. I have got your national news headlines on the way at 11, but make sure to stick around after 11. We have Mumford & Sons bringing us into this next hour of the show. But first, let's do this track. It is from Tiny Timpa and Jess Glynn. Turn this one up. Here it is, Not Letting Go on Q Radio.

0: From tea parties to fancy dress days, Spar NI is raising money for their charity partner Marie Curie NI with blooming Great Summer Fundraisers 5th to the 7th of June. 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Spar NI shoppers have helped raise over £1 million for Marie Curie NI since 2017. 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

0: the Sky News Centre at 11. A murdered student's family say they shouldn't have to fight for the truth after his killer was handed at least 21 years in jail. Vikram Digwa, who's 23, falsely told police that he'd been racially abused by Henry Novak after stabbing him in Southampton last December. Body cam footage shows officers arresting the 18-year-old as he lay dying.
1: What's happened to you, right? You've been stabbed. Whereabouts? Don't think you have, mate. And?
0: The watchdog's investigating the Hampshire force. Peter Mandelson criticises Sir Keir Starmer, discusses gifts for Donald Trump, and tries to set up a meeting with a top AI boss in newly released files. 1,500 pages of documents cover the ex-peer's appointment as Britain's US ambassador in December 2024. They include some ministers' private and unflattering views of the government. Labour MP Joe Powell has sympathy with those named.
2: It's obviously awkward. It's embarrassing, obviously, for individuals mentioned. But people wanted transparency, and this, I think, delivers that. I don't think any of us would be that comfortable about all our private WhatsApp messages being published.
0: Donald Trump says Israel and Hezbollah have agreed to dial back on fighting in Lebanon. The US president says it's threatening Washington's ceasefire with Iran. Concerns have been raised about a contraceptive injection that some women claim causes brain tumours. Pfizer, which is being sued over its drug Depo-Provera, insists it carries out rigorous monitoring of medicines. Serena Williams is set to make a stunning comeback to tennis at the age of 44. The 23-time Grand Slam champion will play doubles at Queen's Club next week. It'll be her first competitive match since the US Open in 2022. And strikes on the London Underground will go ahead from tomorrow and on Thursday. It's after talks failed to resolve a dispute over the working week.

Khalid and Disclosure. That is Know Your Worth. And right before that, we had Mumford & Sons and Rushmere bringing us into this next hour of the show. It is Q Radio, you're with Georgia, and it is coming up now to 10 past 11 on your Monday night. And you're with me right up until 12 o'clock this evening. We're just over halfway through the show already. And a big hello if you have just tuned in. I've got all your big hits and throwbacks to play for you over this next hour. So you're going to want to stick around. Okay, music on the way from the band Camino. We also have some Taylor Swift and a throwback from Flowrider. But first, let's do this. It is from Martin Garrix and Ed Sheeran. Here's Repeat It on Q Radio.

gorgeous track there from the band Camino on Q Radio. That one was called Do What You Gotta Do. Okay, it is just after 11:15 on your Monday night. A big happy Monday, 1st of June. It is a brand new month. Let's make this one a good one because summer is here. Festival season is officially here as well. And yeah, let's have a good month. We've got this. Okay, we've got a Flo Rida track on the way called Right Round. It'll be on right after this one from Taylor Swift. Here's 22 on Q Radio. Yeah.

0: Flowrider and Right Round on Q Radio for your Monday night. I love a good Flowrider throwback. He always made a track that got you going and was high energy. I love that one. Okay, Georgia here with you, keeping you company right up until midnight. And I've got so many big tunes on the way, so stay tuned. Tech That and Jack Jones is on the way next. Don't go anywhere.
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Jade. That is FUFN on Q Radio for your Monday night. Okay, we have a drive time competition with Abe Sassy. Spar stores across Northern Ireland will be holding everything from tea parties, fancy dress days, and fun days for their shoppers across the weekends of the 5th to the 7th of June. Join them in raising vital funds for their charity partner, Marie Curie NI, which provides vital end-of-life care for thousands across the country. Daily prize is £100 Spar voucher, and the grand prize is a Hastings Hotels overnight stay for two, and Abe will choose the winner on Friday. So all you've got to do is tune in with Abe on Drive Time and finish off the summer anthem song in your best singing voice, so don't miss out on that. Okay, One Republic is on the way, but first let's do this, a gorgeous track from

Public. That is I Ain't Worried on Q Radio for your Monday night. And I can't not listen to that track and not whistle. It's just, yeah, it just happens every time. Okay, we have Grammy and Brit Award winner Olivia Dean on the way with her very viral track, Man I Need. But first, let's do this. It is from Gracie Abrams.

0: Still not over that track. That is Olivia Dean and Man I Need on Q Radio. I love that one. It still feels like every time I listen to it, that is, it's very new, even though it's not. It's been out for months and months. But I just love a track where you sing it and you just feel every single word. And yeah, I love the fact that Olivia Dean is a Brit and Grammy Award winner. Her career has just absolutely blown up and can't wait to see what she's got in store for us this year. Okay, Hard Fi is on the way and the script, so don't go anywhere.
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the script. That is Man in the Arena wrapping up tonight's show on your Monday night. If you enjoyed tonight's show here on Q Radio, come and join me, Georgia Taggart, for a brand new hour of 10s at 10 tomorrow night. And don't forget to tune in with Connor, Andrew and Amy with all the crack tomorrow morning from 6 o'clock. But until then, we do have Q right through the night. Have the best evening. Take care.

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0: the Sky News Centre at midnight. The father of a student who was stabbed to death in Southampton is demanding an investigation into how police handled the case. Henry Novak was handcuffed when a Sheikh man who used a large combat knife to murder him falsely accused the 18-year-old of racial abuse. Hampshire's Deputy Chief Constable Robert France has apologised.
1: I want to say that I'm sorry that Henry couldn't be saved that night. I'm sorry that he was handcuffed and arrested in the moments before he lost consciousness. It's quite clear that officers didn't understand what had happened immediately.
0: 23-year-old Vikram Digwa has been jailed for a minimum 21 years. A new batch of documents detailing how Lord Peter Mandelson was appointed as the UK's ambassador to the US will be published later. He was sacked by the Prime Minister after released files in America revealed the extent of his friendship with sex offender Jeffrey Epstein. It then emerged the peer had failed a vetting process. Sir Keir Starmer previously told MPs he'd been kept in the dark about that.
2: If I had known before he took up his post that UKSP recommendation was that developed vetting clearance should be denied, I would not have gone ahead with the appointment.
0: A British soldier has been killed on a training exercise in Iraq. The Ministry of Defence says it happened yesterday. Their family's been told. 21 Royal Protection officers have been placed on restricted duties after claims they fell asleep and left posts unattended at Windsor Castle. The Met says the alleged behaviour falls below the high standards expected. Strikes on the London Underground will go ahead from later today and into tomorrow. It's after talks failed to resolve a dispute over the working week. Tube drivers with the RMT union are taking action. And England have arrived in Miami as they ramp up their preparations for the World Cup. 21 of the 26-man squad have made the flight, with four Arsenal players and Crystal Palace goalkeeper Dean Henderson being given
3: Ladies and gentlemen, Q! Now, another hour of music. 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

0: from the Sky News Centre at 1. Sir Keir Starmer says the police watchdog is right to investigate how the Hampshire Force responded to a university student's murder in Southampton. Vikram Digwa will spend at least 21 years in jail after stabbing Henry Novak last December. The victim was arrested as he lay dying after his 23-year-old killer falsely accused him of racial abuse. Digwa's brother Gurpreet repeated the lie in a 999 call to police.
1: Right, okay. Is that person still there?
2: Yeah, we're restraining him right now because he's just attacked my brother and took my brother's turban off.
0: Hampshire Police has apologised. Peter Mandelson refused to hand over WhatsApps and other information on his personal phone to the government. That's revealed among thousands more documents just released to the peer's appointment and activities as US ambassador. He was given the job in December 2024, despite his known friendship with Jeffrey Epstein. Our deputy political editor Sam Coates reads this message to the then Foreign Secretary David Lammy.
3: He talked about the media speculation and he hopes that it wasn't too irritating to you. I just wanted you to know that if you were minded to appoint me, I would make sure you never regret it. The role of Peter Mandelson